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what's going on? It's Riley, and ain't this cute? Kim Kardashian just revealed his and hers luggage with her boyfriend, Lewis Hamilton. You know it's getting serious when you got the same luggage. It's Kygo, Selena Gomez on Now.

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3: Sky remains nice and clear as we head through the night. Overnight low will drop down into the lower 40s. We should see lots of sunshine on Friday with our high on Friday afternoon in the middle to upper 60s. Friday night, mainly clear, low 40s. Saturday, we're back for sunshine. A high on Saturday near 65. And then Sunday, cruising through the end of the weekend with lots of sunshine. High temperatures will be right around the mid-60s. Monday, looking at sunny skies and a high near 65. I'm meteorologist Sally Russell from the Cole Chevy Body Shop Weather Center.
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What's going on? It's Riley on J104, and people are having food divorces. I'll give you this one coming up. It's Edge of the Earth, The Beaches.

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0: That was Zara Larsson, Midnight Sun on J104. It's Riley, and this is kind of wild. Some couples are going through what's called a food divorce. Basically, where they stop planning, cooking, and eating meals together because a relationship therapist says the trend could reduce stress and scheduling conflicts. However, most couples use that time to reconnect and spend time together, so they're going to have to figure out how to do that in other ways because couples who regularly eat together tend to report higher relationship satisfaction. Don't go anywhere. After the break, we got Flo Rida with Wild Ones.
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proud. J104, what's up? It's Riley. And there's a worker with ADHD that was awarded a huge settlement after being made to work in what was a former cupboard. Ay, ay, ay. It's Gracie Abrams. That's so true.

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0: was Bruno Mars' I Just Might on J104. It's Riley, and Ella Langley's Choosin' Texas is now the longest number one hit on the Billboard Hot 100 with 23 weeks. Now, the previous reigning winner for that one was Mariah Carey's All I Want for Christmas Is You at 22 weeks. But Ella posted a video and thanking fans. She said, in genuinely trying to find the words to explain what's going on in my brain today, thank you so much. It's changing my life. It's changing the lives of the writers of this song and growing an atmosphere for something I'm going to be able to do for the rest of my life. And today doesn't feel like a real thing. I love her. Don't go anywhere. After the break, we got Taylor Swift with The Fate of Ophelia.
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15: Weather. Sky remains nice and clear as we head through the night. Overnight low will drop down into the lower 40s. We should see lots of sunshine on Friday with our high on Friday afternoon in the middle to upper 60s. Friday night, mainly clear, low 40s. Saturday, we're back for sunshine. A high on Saturday near 65. And then Sunday, cruising through the end of the weekend with lots of sunshine. High temperatures will be right around the mid-60s. Monday, looking at sunny skies and a high near 65. I'm meteorologist Sally Russell from the Cole Chevy Body Shop Weather Center.

94, what's up? It's Riley, and this is pretty cool. Carrie Underwood's being mentored by Axl Rose as she's working on rock music. Get it? It's Ariana Grande with Petal.

0: What's up? It's Riley on J104, and I am seriously going to have a Riley Oki moment to this one because, why not? It's Let's Get It Started, Black Eyed Peas on J104.
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What's up? It's Riley on J104, and I love what Selena Gomez said about dating right now. She said, I think I live in a world where right now boys confuse standards with high maintenance. Amen.

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J104, what's going on? It's your girl Riley, and Starbucks really wants us to spend some money on their cups, man, because they just released a limited edition Winnie the Pooh cup that's only available at the Disney store, and it's $50. But they'll probably still sell out. It's Bruno Mars, Risk It All.

J104, what's going on? It's Riley, and ooh, McDonald's is bringing some international items to America. One Chicago location is serving Australian onion rings, bacon hot honey McCrispy, and South Korea's salted caramel Oreo McFlurry. Oh my God, I would almost want to fly there just for that. It's one right now, Post Malone.

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8: Sky remains nice and clear as we head through the night. Overnight low will drop down into the lower 40s. We should see lots of sunshine on Friday with our high on Friday afternoon in the middle to upper 60s. Friday night, mainly clear, low 40s. Saturday, we're back for sunshine. A high on Saturday near 65. And then Sunday, cruise into the end of the weekend with lots of sunshine. High temperatures will be right around the mid-60s. Monday, looking at sunny skies and a high near 65. I'm meteorologist Sally Russell from the Cole Chevy Body Shop Weather Center.

J104, what's going on? It's Riley, and a study found adults who keep childhood toys and stuffed animals are more emotionally resilient, and they're also just cuddly. It's Ariana Grande, Hate That I Made You Love Me.

going on? It's Riley on J104. And this woman accidentally buried herself in her backyard. I'll tell you how coming up. It's Malcolm Todd with Earrings.

0: Alex Warren with Ordinary on J104. It's Riley, and this is crazy. A woman in New York spent her 47th birthday trapped in sort of a shallow grave in her own backyard after she fell into an 8-foot-deep sinkhole. Oh, my God. Thankfully enough, she screamed, and her neighbors called 911, and she was rescued. But she did all of this on her birthday. And apparently she was okay aside from pulling some muscles trying to get out. But man, what a way to spend your birthday. Hopefully next year it gets a little better. Don't go anywhere after the break. We got Drake with One Dance.
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J104, what's going on? It's your girl, Riley. And Taylor Swift is releasing a new song tomorrow, and she's letting us buy it 3 times. I'll tell you how coming up. It's Gracie Abrams Hit the Wall.

0: That was Sabrina Carpenter with Taste on J104. It's Riley, and Taylor is always doing something that we're going to go crazy for on the interwebs. She's releasing a new song tomorrow called Patient Zero, and she's letting us buy it three times. Well, she made three different versions of it, and of course, you can buy each one separately on CD. There's a piano version, an acoustic version, and a regular version. She is going to make so much money on this. Don't go anywhere. After the break, we got Eminem Without Me.
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6: 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Weather.
7: Sky remains nice and clear as we head through the night. Overnight low will drop down into the lower 40s. We should see lots of sunshine on Friday with our high on Friday afternoon in the middle to upper 60s. Friday night, mainly clear, low 40s. Saturday, we're back with sunshine. A high on Saturday near 65. And then Sunday, cruise into the end of the weekend with lots of sunshine. High temperatures will be right around the mid-60s. Monday, looking at sunny skies and a high near 65. I'm meteorologist Sally Russell from the Cole Chevy Body Shop Weather Center.
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I don't know how this is true, but a study confirmed that people who eat chicken wings often are better looking and more intelligent than those who don't. Alrighty. It's Sumi on J104.

What's up? It's Riley on J104, and a bunch of people are saying that Taylor Swift was being irresponsible for working out in a $22,000 necklace. I mean, just be happy she's at the gym and quit worrying about what she's wearing. It's I Knew It, I Knew You on Now.

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What's up? It's Riley on J104, and I'm about to get out of here, and tomorrow is Friday. We're all looking forward to that drop from Taylor Swift, and hopefully you'll be back here to hang out with me at 7 p.m. I'll see you then. It's Baby Doll on now.

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4: Sky remains nice and clear as we head through the night. Overnight low will drop down into the lower 40s. We should see lots of sunshine on Friday with our high on Friday afternoon in the middle to upper 60s. Friday night, mainly clear, low 40s. Saturday, we're back with sunshine. A high on Saturday near 65. And then Sunday, cruising through the end of the weekend with lots of sunshine. High temperatures will be right around the mid-60s. Monday, looking at sunny skies at a high near 65. I'm meteorologist Sally Russell from the Cole Chevy Body Shop Weather Center.

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4: Weather. Sky remains nice and clear as we head through the night. And overnight, low will drop down into the lower 40s. We should see lots of sunshine on Friday with our high on Friday afternoon in the middle to upper 60s. Friday night, mainly clear, low 40s. Saturday, we're back with sunshine. A high on Saturday near 65. And then Sunday, cruise into the end of the weekend with lots of sunshine. High temperatures will be right around the mid-60s. Monday, looking at sunny skies and a high near 65. I'm meteorologist Sally Russell from the Cole Chevy Body Shop Weather Center.
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4: Sky remains nice and clear as we head through the night. Overnight low will drop down into the lower 40s. We should see lots of sunshine on Friday with our high on Friday afternoon in the middle to upper 60s. Friday night, mainly clear, low 40s. Saturday, we're back for sunshine. A high on Saturday near 65. And then Sunday, cruising through the end of the weekend with lots of sunshine. High temperatures will be right around the mid-60s. Monday, looking at sunny skies and a high near 65. I'm meteorologist Sally Russell from the Cole Chevy Body Shop Weather Center.
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4: Weather. Sky remains nice and clear as we head through the night. An overnight low will drop down into the lower 40s. We should see lots of sunshine on Friday with our high on Friday afternoon in the middle to upper 60s. Friday night, mainly clear, low 40s. Saturday, we're back with sunshine, a high on Saturday near 65. And then Sunday, cruising through the end of the weekend with lots of sunshine. High temperatures will be right around the mid-60s. Monday, looking at sunny skies and a high near 65. I'm meteorologist Sally Russell from the Cole Chevy Body Shop Weather Center.

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4: Sky remains nice and clear as we head through the night. An overnight low will drop down into the lower 40s. We should see lots of sunshine on Friday with our high on Friday afternoon in the middle to upper 60s. Friday night, mainly clear, low 40s. Saturday, we're back with sunshine. A high on Saturday near 65. And then Sunday, cruising through the end of the weekend with lots of sunshine. High temperatures will be right around the mid-60s. Monday, looking at sunny skies at a high near 65. I'm meteorologist Sally Russell from the Cole Chevy Body Shop Weather Center.
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3: Sky remains nice and clear as we head through the night. An overnight low will drop down into the lower 40s. We should see lots of sunshine on Friday with our high on Friday afternoon in the middle to upper 60s. Friday night, mainly clear, low 40s. Saturday, we're back with sunshine. A high on Saturday near 65. And then Sunday, cruising through the end of the weekend with lots of sunshine. High temperatures will be right around the mid-60s. Monday, looking at sunny skies and a high near 65. I'm meteorologist Sally Russell from the Cole Chevy Body Shop Weather Center.
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1: All right, it's time to find out what movies are worth our time. And one of them you can actually watch from home, which we do enjoy quite a bit. So let's bring in our movie critic from CBR Presents, Gray Drake. Hi, Gray.
2: Hey.
3: Hello. Happy fall, everyone.
4: Happy fall, y'all.
5: Happy fall, as they say.
1: Yeah. Are we kicking fall off with nice movies or what, Gray?
3: Yeah, you know what? We do have some good movies, but it now marks that time of year where, in general, movies are going to start getting very serious so they can win awards.
1: Oh, yes.
2: Oh, those movies.
3: Yeah, so we're light on those this week, but they're coming. They're on the horizon. So just everybody be ready. Get ready for long movies about fancy people drinking tea. And that's going to be my life story.

0: through March. Now, this week, we have a very, very fun one, and I want to make sure everyone knows about it because it's great for families. It's great for anyone who's excited about beautiful art, like literally everyone, basically. And that's a movie called Forgotten Island.
1: I have not heard of this one. I'm sorry.
2: It sounds serious.
3: I don't think I have either.
0: I couldn't remember the name of this movie for the life of me, but it's animated. And it stars Liza Soberano and her, the singer. And they are two besties, Raisa and Joe. And they've been friends since they're little troublemaking girls. And now they're about to go off to college. They're that age. Everything's really changing rapidly. And all of a sudden, wouldn't you know that right as things start to heat up and Raisa's going to be leaving for school, all of a sudden, a portal opens up to a fantastical, magical world that they've always talked about since they were little girls called Nikali.
4: Okay.
0: So, right?
1: Okay,
0: so
1: this is like a weird...
0: it's like weird quantum time jump fantasy. What's going on? If their friendship is going to be tested, question mark? And so here's the cool thing about Nikali. It is a fantastical wild world, but everything in it is actually something from real life Filipino culture.
1: Oh. Okay, now you've perked my ears up because my husband, I don't know if you know that, Gray, is half Filipino.
0: See, so he is going to be well-versed in a lot of the characters that we see. And I think that's actually the 1,000% coolest thing about this movie, because when I just describe the plot, it's like, well, we've seen movies like this before, but we have never seen Filipino culture put on display in all its color and glory and fun and actual scariness as well. Like, Filipinos are intense, y'all.
1: My mother-in-law is so sweet, but
2: they are.
1: I haven't crossed her yet.
2: I grew up with a lot of Filipino kids, and their grandparents could get very stern at times.
3: Yeah, the trailer looks really colorful.
0: It's colorful, it's fun, it's funny, and Joe and Raisa have to figure out how to get back to their actual world. And basically they're doing it with the help of Dave Franco, who plays a dog human called Raw.
1: Raw dog.
2: That's that. No way they named the dog Raw.
1: Yes, they did.
2: No way.
4: Wow.
1: I'm surprised Audrey didn't name her dog that now that's a great dog.
2: That's
1: a great dog
2: name. My Raw dog.
1: We struggled for weeks with, and that was right there.
5: The ratings for this movie is like 100%.
0: Yeah, it's crazy because it has everything. It's got the power of friendship. It's got crazy jokes. And once again, we've never seen these real life characters from Filipino culture on screen. And it just makes it really cool because when the movie gets intense, you're like, dang, this is really a story that parents are telling their kids to keep them in line. it's like in Mexico, the La Llorona story.
2: Oh, La Llorona, I'm still scared.
3: Oh, yeah, don't remind me.
2: She drowned her kids.
5: Yeah. And she'll drown you, yeah, too.
3: It's really spooky if you misbehave.
0: The directors of this movie also made the last Puss in Boots movie, The Last Wish. That was a really, really good one in the world of Shrek, and they're super talented. This movie's off the charts creative, and it's the best example of what an animated movie can do because it's entertaining, but you're also going to be low-key learning stuff.
2: From the people who brought us Puss in Boots and Raw Dog, comes a story.
0: Oh, dear. And JC, you mentioned there's another movie to watch at home, and this one is on Netflix, and it is called Unabomber.
2: Ooh.
0: Remember this knucklehead?
2: Yeah. Remember that jerk?
0: So Ted Kaczynski was the Unabomber, and he sent letters to people. He died by suicide while incarcerated in 2023. And this movie on Netflix is a very interesting sort of look at his past. So one of the noteworthy things about Ted Kaczynski was that when he was a 16-year-old already at Harvard University,

0: he took part in a psychological study that was conducted by a doctor who was doing some pretty unethical things. And in the movie, Jacob Tremblay, who is this young actor from an award-winning movie many moons ago called Room, he is playing a young Ted Kaczynski, kind of showing you how this person was mentally molded into the kind of person that would go into seclusion in the woods and hurt other people.
1: Oh, wow.
2: Wow.
0: Now, it doesn't justify his actions, but it was a very interesting aspect of his story that I did not know about. And the FBI search for the Unabomber was one of the most expensive, if not the most expensive, in the FBI's history. It took them a really long time to find him. And when they finally did, it saved a lot of people's lives. The story kind of cuts back and forth. He was captured in the mid-90s, and it cuts back and forth from the time that they were really close to catching him all the way back to when he was at Harvard. And I was surprised to learn this about his history. I think the movie's really interesting. And Russell Crowe plays the professor doing the study. So a lot of good actors, a very serious topic, and available for you to watch in your jammies.
3: On Netflix.
0: Now, there are a couple of movies that I did not get to see, but I want you to know that they're out. So Brad Pitt is in a movie called Heart of the Beast.
4: The dog movie.
2: That's the dog one, yeah.
0: It is a dog movie, and he gets stranded after a very serious airplane crash. So be careful with this one. The scenes that depict that, I heard, are very, very intense. But Brad Pitt plus dog, so that will be appealing to some people. And we also have Mr. Robert Pattinson in certain theaters in a movie called Prime Time.
1: Yeah, I've heard that he did really good in this one.
0: I cannot wait to see this movie. He's definitely going to be considered for awards because he is playing the guy that hosted To Catch a Predator.
2: Chris Henson, and he's not happy about this.
5: Yeah, we've been talking about this a lot in our entertainment news, that he was like considering legal action at one point. I don't know if he still is.
0: Yeah, it's an interesting conundrum when someone chooses to make a movie about your life and your TV show that pretty much changed the landscape of television as we know it.
5: Yep. And don't you find it shocking that Robert didn't want to talk to him? You would think Robert, of all actors, would want to get in, you know, to Chris's brain and pick it apart, but he didn't even, had never even met him.
0: Well, and I wonder if he just sort of resigned himself to not being able to, knowing that they were making the movie without permission. But I agree with you that he does seem like a very method kind of actor, that he'd want to know everything he possibly could. But I also am excited to see the movie because it's kind of a wild ride. It's not exactly what any of us are expecting. I've tried really hard to stay away from the reviews from all the festivals because I will be rushing to see this one this weekend. You're going to have a harder time finding it. It's in limited release, but it is available somewhere.
5: Somewhere.
2: You got to look for it.
6: Yeah, you'll find it.
2: Yeah, you got to look for it if you want it.
6: If I make a movie about Kelly, we're not going to consult you, Kelly, and I'm going to get Sydney Sweeney to play you.
5: Oh, thank you.
6: Yeah.
2: Can I play Alan?
6: Yeah. Good call. Good call.
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12: Of sunshine with us today. We're going to skate through the afternoon with highs in the middle to upper 60s. Clear skies overnight, low in the lower mid 40s. Saturday, a very cool and crisp start to our day. Otherwise, sunshine, a high right around the mid to upper 60s. And then Sunday, a bounty of sunshine, a high approaching 70. Monday, we will see sunny skies and a high approaching 70. Looks like Tuesday, we'll see sunshine, a few passing clouds, and a high near 75. I'm meteorologist Allie Russell for the Cole Chevy Body Shop Weather Center.
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16: Joining us right now on the show, and I know Kelly Raspberry definitely binge-watched season 2 of Leanne.
17: I did.
16: Leanne, are you there?
18: I'm here.
16: Oh, Leanne Morgan is here.
17: What's up? Welcome
18: good
17: back.
18: Morning. Thank y'all for having me. Hello, good morning.
17: Well, hi, Leanne, there. Thank you for giving us a season 2, but I have to fuss at you a little bit.
16: Oh, boy. Well, sorry we got to start the call like that, Leanne.
17: It's only 10 episodes, Leanne.
18: I know, Kelly. I didn't want that, my dear. Okay, the first season was really supposed to be 8 and 8. Like, that was supposed to be 2 seasons because, you know, Netflix will do 6, 8, or 10.
17: Mm-hmm.
18: Very rarely do they do anything more than that. So that first, that when they dropped 16, that really was supposed to be 2 seasons, 8 and 8. But somebody got a wild hair and dropped 16. And at first, they were worried about the completion rate. And what they found out, that people were saving it every week to wait to, like, watch it with their husband or whatever, like people did old-timey network television. And then as time went on, it, you know, people completed it, and it did really well. But so this time they gave me 10, which I thought, do I not get another 16?
17: Right.
18: Because they don't do that. It was just a weird thing that, look, a fluke what they did for the first one.
17: Okay, so we just got blessed.
18: I did get 10, which is, you know, the most they'll give on Netflix, but I do think we could have done more. Yeah. I mean, we ran out of time.
17: Yeah, but I will tell you, this is the show I recommend most. When people are like, I'm bored, I need something else to watch, I say, watch Leanne. You will laugh out loud. It's the only show I can get my husband to sit down with me and watch, and he truly laugh out loud, Leanne. There's something, you know, seriously.
16: There's a little nostalgia behind it, because it makes you, it's like what we've been missing with sitcoms. It's what we needed.
17: Laughing.
16: The laughing. Thank you.
17: Genuinely.
18: I hear that all the time.

0: people say, you know what they say to me in airports because I'm on tour right now? They go, thank you for doing that show. Thank you. We needed a laugh. And I guess I've watched all that twisted stuff, too, of, you know, Vikings knocking people's heads off and stuff. and then the pastor, I was having to compete in the top 10 with that crazy pastor in South Carolina,
1: yes.
0: All that murder documentary. There's always, you know, a lot of that kind of stuff. But, yeah, when I had a meeting with them about, I wanted to do a single cam because I'm a big fan of Parks and Recreation and The Office and all those shows.
2: Yep.
0: And they said, no, Lynn, please do a multi-cam. We think you can bring it back. And I was like, don't put that burden on me. And then we did it, y'all. And I think there's more and more sitcoms coming out on network television.
2: Yes. Love it.
0: Ours has been successful.
1: It's swinging the other way. But I think now with season two, you have, like, I'm like, I know that face. I'm sitting there and Tim Daly's sister, Tyne Daly, was a mm-hmm. surprise guest.
2: Jamie Presley.
1: It's like now you've got people wanting to be a part of it, right?
2: Lainey Wilson. How the Lainey Wilson
1: Lainey
2: connection
1: Wilson, yes.
2: come about?
0: Oh, darling. She was a natural, is all it was to it. Billy Gardell from Mike and Molly and I Heart Bob Abishola. And he was unbelievable in it. And he's coming out with me on tour some on this. Billy Gardell is an opening for me. Isn't that crazy?
2: That is so cool.
0: Because I opened for him when I was, my baby was 18 months old. The first time I ever got into a comedy club, I opened for Billy Gardell.
1: Amazing.
0: But anyway, yeah, if we get a third season, and I hope we do, there's so many people that I want to have guests. There's just so many. I'm a big SNL fan. I would love to have Fred Armisen. There's a bunch of people that I've talked to. I hope we get to do it, y'all. And it's looking good. It was in the top 10 for 2 weeks. It was in the top 10 globally. And I'm big in Slovenia.
3: Congratulations.
4: That's huge.
2: It wasn't too long ago when we had you on before the first season came out, and it was the same kind of sentiment that you had, that hopefully this keeps going.
1: There's no doubt.
0: I hope so.
1: There's no doubt.
0: You know, they make you wring your hands for about 30 days. It's all a numbers thing with streaming, and so you just sit and think, yeah, are we going to get it? But I have a wonderful relationship with Netflix. I have another special that will come out probably in 2028 with them.
2: Wow.
0: And they're good to me, y'all. They really are.
4: Do they give you a free subscription?
2: Oh, that's a good question.
0: No.
2: What? Are you serious?
0: I'm serious. None of us do. Nobody gets a free. Yeah.
1: Wow.
0: I don't think Eddie Murphy has a free one.
2: That's wild.
0: I'm not kidding. I do get to go, y'all. I do get to go to Ted Sarandis' house, who started Netflix. He's a doll. For the Netflix is a Joke Week festival. I was in that the last two years they've done it. And I did a show with Jerry Seinfeld. And when you are on Netflix, they invite you to his house for a luncheon. I met Eddie Murphy.
1: Wow.
3: Awesome.
0: And he wanted to talk. We talked about our grandbabies the whole time.
2: That is really cool. Yeah. Especially for a comedian like yourself to meet one of the legends
1: trying to envision Eddie Murphy guesting on Leanne. How would that work?
2: What's the chances?
0: Would that not be wonderful?
4: That would be fantastic.
1: That would be wild.
4: Yeah.
0: And then David Letterman was there. I mean, that's been one of the so special about this is that I never felt like one of the cool kids because I was in Knoxville, Tennessee, raising three babies, and I never, you know, I wasn't out in L.A. or New York doing sets at the Comedy Store and all that. And then now I get to be with John Mulaney, Conan O'Brien.
1: Wow.
0: Oh, my gosh, y'all. Kevin Hart and Chris Rock and Adam Sandler this last time.
1: What
0: all
1: a party.
0: Three of them.
2: That must have been the most hilarious party.
0: Oh, it was unbelievable. And Adam Sandler said to me, Liam, we watched your specials when we were on vacation in Hawaii. My wife's a big fan. And it's crazy, y'all. I would have never dreamed. I'm a big dreamer.
2: Yeah.
0: But I never knew it was going to be this special. And then I'm out with audiences or in the airport, you know, traveling to go do shows. And people will say to me, my 8-year-old loves your show. My 90-year-old dad loves your show. We can all sit down and watch it together on Netflix. And that means the world to me.
2: It's a beautiful thing. And you're a gem of a human, Leanne.
1: Yes, you are.
2: And you can you can catch her on tour right now. She's on the Time of Our Lives tour, which she clearly is in her time of her life. Where can we find your dates if we want to go check you out live, Leanne?
0: Thank you, my darling. Tell everybody to go to leannemorgan.com, and that will go to the tickets that are right and not some weird scam third party mess. Go to LeanneMorgan.com
1: and watch Leanne on Netflix. It's

0: Amazing.
1: Season one is out and season two is out. And boom. Leanne Morgan, you are more than welcome to join us when you're announcing that season three is going to get going.
2: Angel, I would love that. I hope that happens. Thank you. Thank y'all so much.
3: Thank
4: love you,
3: Leanne.
4: Thank you, Leanne. Great to talk to you.
1: How do you not like Leanne Morgan?
4: Yeah.
5: She's a pain.
1: Oh my goodness. Yeah. And this morning, the Kid Craddock Morning Show is sponsored by Prize Picks. 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
11: J104. Weather. Plenty of sunshine with us today. We're going to skate through the afternoon with highs in the middle to upper 60s. Clear skies overnight, low in the lower mid 40s. Saturday, a very cool and crisp start to our day. Otherwise, sunshine, a high right around the mid to upper 60s. And then Sunday, a bounty of sunshine, a high approaching 70. Monday, we will see sunny skies and a high approaching 70. Looks like Tuesday, we'll see sunshine, a few passing clouds, and a high near 75. I'm meteorologist Sally Russell for the Cole Chevy Body Shop Weather Center.
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6: Now, part-time Justin.
7: Yes.
6: You found a list of historical facts that sound completely made up. And I'll be honest, a few of these actually were, wow.
7: You're like, what? Is this true?
6: That is a very interesting thing. So we're going to do a little learning here on the show.
0: Learning.
6: Take us to school, part-time
7: Hello.
6: Justin.
7: Yes, my name is part-time Justin, and I'm your history teacher today. Okay. In 2005, 110 people all picked the exact same five Powerball numbers, and they all won. The numbers were printed inside fortune cookies made from wonton food.
0: Oh.
7: Lottery officials were immediately like, oh, okay, this is either the luckiest group of people alive or somebody is cheating. And they launched an investigation because they expected only about 4 to 5 people to have those numbers. And they discovered it came from the fortune cookie.
6: So a lot of people do use the fortune cookie numbers for lottery. And this cookie company just happened to
8: nail it.
6: Have 110 people at least.
9: So it was just coincidence?
7: It was coincidence. Yeah. The numbers were 22, 28, 32, 33, and 39. The Powerball was 42, but they missed the jackpot because the Powerball number wasn't included on the fortune cookie.
6: Only the numbers. Man. But what are the odds that they would even use it for lottery numbers, on top of that?
7: It cost the company $19 million.
0: Wow.
7: An unexpected payout.
6: Wow.
7: I mean, I was a kid in 2005, do y'all remember that story or no?
6: No. And I'd be honestly really upset if I won the lottery and then found out 109 other people won it with me.
0: Yeah.
7: Exactly.
6: I would be livid.
0: A little bittersweet there.
6: I know.
7: Okay, another story. During the Cold War, the CIA actually developed a project called Acoustic Kitty. The idea was to surgically turn a cat into a walking listening device.
0: Huh?
7: They implanted a microphone in the cat and a transmitter so it could theoretically wander around and pick up conversation.
0: A spy cat.
6: Yes.
8: Oh, spy cat.
0: Smart.
6: That is so smart.
9: This would not surprise you if you watched the show The Americans.
6: Uh-huh.
9: Because the devious things those countries were doing to spy on each other.
7: Exactly.
6: There's a lot of people think that birds aren't real. And they're just like.
7: I think they're robots as well.
6: No,
7: they're spies.
6: I've seen them get run over.
7: Yes.
9: Pigeons are freaky.
6: They have guts.
7: Have you ever seen them nest or sleep?
6: Yeah.
9: And I saw a video of a pigeon holding a gun.
0: No.
6: Oh, yeah.
7: And that's
6: now I know.
7: Well, the CIA.
9: I think it was fake.
7: The CIA, they reportedly spent $1 million on Acoustic Kitty. And when it came down to the field test, they released the cat near two men they wanted to listen to. And then the cat immediately ran into traffic and was hit by a taxi.
0: Aww.
9: Not Acoustic Kitty.
7: So
9: I feel like Spy Cat could be like a Disney Channel show.
6: It sounds like a movie.
8: Yeah,
6: movie.
8: Yeah, for real.
6: Like Air Bud.
9: Yeah.
7: The next superhero.
9: Yeah. It's
0: actually a very smart idea, though.
6: It really is.
0: I hate that they abandoned the whole project.
6: I know. Well, he got run over.
7: Yeah. Okay.
9: Spoiler.
8: Make another one.
9: Yeah.
7: Here's another history fact for women. Ladies, do y'all know who the first woman who was elected into Congress?
0: No.
7: I got you.
6: Jeanette
7: Rankin.
0: How'd you know that?
6: I'm a big history buff.
7: I didn't know it either.
0: Cheater.
7: But Jeanette Rankin was the first woman elected into Congress before all women across the nation could vote. In 1916, she was elected into the U.S. House of Representatives. It was because she was from Montana, where women had the right to vote before it was a national law.
6: Oh, look at Montana being ahead of the game right there.
9: Yeah. Hey, let's go, Jeanette.
8: You call it one Montana.
7: And what amendment gives women the right to vote?
6: The 19th.
3: 19th?
7: There we go, JC. Good job.
6: Yeah.
7: Take that
3: and
7: paper.
3: And Anna.
8: I also said that.
7: She said it right after JC.
3: God, you never listen to women.
6: I feel like the
0: Anna doesn't have the cheat sheet in front of her.
7: No, JC does.
3: I said it.
6: There's three amendments I feel like we all know. The 19th, the 13th, and the Second Amendment, right? Like, those are ones that are very well known.
3: What's the 13th?
8: Sure.
6: The 13th is the abolition of slavery.
10: The black one.
6: Yeah.
10: The black amendment.
6: And two is the right to bear arms. 19th is women get the vote.
7: And number one.
3: And first?
7: Freedom of speech.
0: I knew that one.
3: And assembly is up there somewhere.
7: Yeah. Okay, last one. People used to hire professional criers for funerals. This is a job we could probably all get.
8: I could do that.
7: I could wail.
6: You can't cry on command. It's harder than you think.
7: I could pretend, though. And several ancient cultures, families could hire professional mourners to attend funerals. Rome, professional female mourners were known as the priphosae. The priphosae, it's a Latin word.
6: Oh.
7: Their jobs were basically to cry, wail, and perform grief for the deceased. This is for people who didn't have enough people crying at their funeral, so you'd hire a professional crier.
6: How much did that pay, though? Was it pretty good pay?
7: They would,
6: minimum
7: back
6: wage?
7: Back then, it was like $3. But that was a lot back then in ancient Rome.
0: He's making that up. He has no idea.
7: In ancient Rome...
3: $3 was crazy.
7: That was.
3: Did y'all know about tear sticks? Does anyone know about this?
6: Actors use that.
3: I didn't know actors had a trick to make their eyes cry. Most of them don't even do it by emotion anymore.
7: Yeah, it looks like chapstick and they rub it under their eye.
3: Yeah, they can put it in their eye and it makes them.
6: Tom Holland. I don't think Tom Holland uses tear sticks.
3: Movie magic.
6: He can cry.
3: On cue?
6: By creating the emotion prior to the scene, and then you got to carry it into it. I was just reading about it.
7: Oh, an honorable mention, how many witches were burned at the Salem witch trials?
6: Was it supposed to be hundreds?
0: It's going to be a trick question. I bet it's zero.
7: You're right, Kelly. No witches were burned in Salem. They were
0: hung.
7: I knew
0: it had to be a trick question.
10: But a great guesser.
6: I thought they told us in school they were.
7: No, they were killed, but they were hung. They were never burned.
0: And the sad story is I remember... I don't have it in front of me, but they used to throw a woman into the river or something with rocks or something. And
6: if
0: she drowned, that meant she wasn't a witch.
6: Yeah.
0: But if she saved herself, she was a witch.
7: Yep.
0: It's a lose-lose.
6: It's a lose-lose situation.
8: We're constantly put in lose-lose situations.
6: Yeah.
3: What? I just realized Sabrina the Teenage Witch, her cat's name was Salem.
8: Yeah.
3: It all makes sense. But... like the witch trials.
7: Yeah.
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6: Kelly's about to give some advice. Our love expert's here. You can write her at loveletterskelly.com. Let's get to it.
12: Love letters. Love letters to Kelly.
6: All right, everybody, put your seatbelts on because you're about to get mad.
0: Strap in, kids.
6: I would be so upset if this happened.
10: Come on.
6: Dear Kelly, you are the love expert.
0: I am.
6: Just kidding. Kenny writes.
0: Oh, Kenny.
6: Earlier this year, my wife's mom passed away unexpectedly. We had her cremated and have her in an urn in our closet ever since. My wife has been trying to figure out what to do with the ashes, but I couldn't believe what my wife said to me recently. She said she should take a little bit of the ashes, not all of them, just a little bit, and mix it in the pumpkin pie mix.
10: What?
6: And serve it to the family at Thanksgiving.
10: What?
6: Oh, it gets worse.
10: What?
6: I honestly thought she was joking, but my wife is dead serious. She said that way she can always be a part of us, to which I told her, well, at least until the next time we go poop. She thinks the family would love it, but she doesn't plan on telling the family until they've eaten the pie.
0: No.
6: How can I stop my wife from doing something this crazy? It's her mom. She keeps telling me, but I'm just trying to talk some sense into her because I don't think we should be eating her mom.
0: No, that's awful. You need to tell everybody. This is not cool.
6: If I go to your house,
0: I will file charges on you. If you tell me after the fact, you just ate mom.
6: Right.
0: I am calling the police department. I am filing and pressing every charge that's made available to me.
6: Yeah.
0: This is not happening on my watch. Now you know what she's capable of. Those ashes need to be put as far away from her as possible and given to somebody else to hold.
6: Yep.
0: Or you go sneak out and just go dump them in the ocean so mom is truly free.
6: Crazy.
0: That is, she has lost her mind.
6: I would never.
0: She has lost her mind.
6: I would never talk to her again. if you told me afterwards, oh, my mom's in that pie.
7: This reminds me of that episode of Strange Addictions where that one woman, yes, she was eating her father's ashes every day. She would lick her finger, dip it in the ashes, and then eat it.
8: But I remember that episode.
6: That's her doing it on her own. Mm-mm. Not
8: serving
6: putting
8: it to other people.
6: Unknowingly serving it to people.
0: What if... That's awful. Yeah. That's horrible.
8: What if, like, if she's so adamant about it and he's scared that he'll actually do it, what if he replaces the ashes with like something else?
0: Cocoa powder?
8: Yeah. Or, you know, like,
0: I don't know. Kenny, that's horrible.
6: If you're listening bad. And you want us, like, I'm kind

0: cooked in a pumpkin pie.
1: Out.
2: Oh my gosh.
1: There's
3: no way. Set.
1: Can this even be answered? Feeding people cremated ashes without their consent is generally illegal.
0: Generally?
1: Typically, this is AI, just because I'm sure they don't get this question. Typically violating laws related to battery fraud or consumer protection and potentially corpse desecration.
4: Yeah.
1: Oh, yeah. I'm not kidding. This is not even funny.
2: That is...
0: Not doing
2: craziest
0: it.
2: Thing I've
4: maybe,
2: ever
4: maybe if the wife has siblings, maybe he can talk to her siblings.
3: I hope so. I never thought we would have to say this on the morning show, but please do not serve your mother for Thanksgiving.
0: What is in this pie? It is so good.
1: It's like a horror movie script.
0: Is this mom's recipe?
1: You can say that.
3: Like no way, dude.
5: This is making me sick.
3: So there you go, Kenny. We're on your side.
1: This is worse than that poop pie from that movie.
0: Yes. The Help.
3: Yeah. Or what happened in Van Wilder?
0: What if the mom? What if she's like?
2: There's no what if. There's no what if.
3: We're not doing what if.
1: There's no what if.
3: We're not serving
2: what if on this. No.
3: Mom is not.
1: This
3: being
1: is
3: put
1: not
3: in the
1: a
3: pie.
1: Yes and situation.
3: Yeah,
0: I love it.
3: This is
0: take
3: not
0: me to that Thanksgiving dinner.
3: It's Thanksgiving.
0: Wow.
3: No.
1: All right, move on. Ugh.
6: Love letters to Kelly.
2: This was a lot simpler, Dick Kelly. You are the love expert.
1: I am.
2: My boyfriend of 6 years. Well, his name is Charlie. He just went to prison. I'm 36. He's 38. I'm a good girl, and I always have been. His offense is a bad one.
1: Uh-oh.
2: All caps.
1: Charlie. What?
2: I know my... She didn't specify. I know my family would flip out if they found out. Right now, I'm lying and telling everyone that he's out of town. Charlie is looking at 4 years incarcerated. I love him, but I'm so torn. Should I dump Charlie or should I just stand by my man? That's from Jenny.
1: Well, Jenny, I don't know what he did, Jenny. Number one.
3: Yeah,
1: you said it is bad in all caps. Why do you want to be with someone who's bad in all caps?
2: No,
3: yeah, was it violent?
1: And if you're having to hide behavior and keep lies from people, that is not generally a good situation.
2: No.
1: So if you're just asking me for my opinion, my vote is dump him.
2: Yeah.
1: But the fact that you're even having to write and consider it, I mean, I don't know. What has he done? Is it tax evasion?
2: Is it a
1: manslaughter?
2: Bad
1: I don't know what you get for years.
3: Because there's levels to bad.
1: There's levels to bad,
4: yeah, but bad in all caps.
2: But she said bad in all caps is pretty bad.
3: Pretty bad.
4: Because it doesn't get more caps.
2: But he only got 4 years. But, I mean, maybe he made a plea deal. I don't know. Who knows? But
1: we vote dump. Justin, do you vote stand by him?
0: Yes.
1: Okay. Other than Justin, you know what? She probably will take Justin's advice on that.
2: Yeah. Yeah,
1: I think
2: if people
1: want to be in a relationship so bad, they'll be with a locked up criminal.
5: True.
1: Who now, when he gets out, it's going to haunt him. He's going to have trouble finding jobs. He's going to, these things are real future problems down the road.
3: Yeah. And you could be dragged down with him.
1: You could be supporting his butt when he can't get hired anywhere. I mean, this is setting you up for a lifetime of hard times, hard times. And I would really,
3: Can he be rehabbed? Yes.
0: Yeah.
2: Yeah, sure.
0: Right.
3: Do you need to be there the whole time?
0: Can she fix him?
1: Within four
4: no,
1: years,
4: really,
1: so much can happen in 4 years. So much can happen in a matter of 24 hours.
2: Yeah.
1: Your whole life could turn around, but you're waiting for a guy to get out of prison and some really great things could be passing you by. So I vote dump.
0: Isn't that what love is?
3: What?
0: Standing the test of time.
3: Yeah, but they're not there. They're in prison.
4: In sickness or in health.
3: Yeah. Yeah.
0: Right.
3: They didn't do that vow yet.
0: In goodness and bad.
1: They're not married.
0: In prison and freedom.
3: That vow was not done
1: they're
3: yet.
1: They're not married.
3: All right, well, if you want to write our love expert, Kelly Raspberry, loveletterstokelly.com is where you can do it. In fact, new podcast dropped yesterday.
1: Yeah.
3: Love Letters to Kelly podcast.
0: That was a great one.
3: A very interesting one.
1: I need to go cleanse my mouth.
4: Don't eat pumpkin pie.
3: I really want to
2: talk. Got some candied bacon on the way, Kelly.
1: Candied bacon?
2: Yeah.
1: Ooh.
3: And it's not mom.
2: Oh, my gosh.
3: Oh. Not that. It's not going on like
2: got
3: that.
2: No, just paprika.
3: Oh, my goodness.
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6: 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Heavenly Father, thank you, God, for being our alarm clock this morning and waking us up to see another day. Thank you, God, for bringing us through another week, because, God, someone listening right now did not know how they would make it this week, but because of you, did what you said you're always going to do. Promise. You promise that you're with us. You're going to make a way when there seems to be no way. We just thank you. And we continue to give you all the glory, all the praise. Teresa is grateful that she needed only one surgery as she continues her battle with breast cancer. So thank you, God, for that. Stephanie is grateful to be alive another day and for her husband and her sister as she battles stage 4 cancer. And God, we are thankful for the recovery for Roanoke Police Officer Kevin Buchanan after being injured in the line of duty last weekend. God, you are such a good God. Thank you for watching over us today in work and school and all of our travels. We will serve you today and pray without ceasing. In

0: Jesus' name we pray, amen. Here, to my right, is Kelly Raspberry.
1: Well, tonight's a big night. It's parents' weekend at my daughter's college. Ooh. Last year, it did not go well. There was a time I was sitting in my hotel room crying alone. But tonight, the sorority's throwing a happy hour for the parents.
2: Nice.
1: Yes.
3: So you can meet each other?
1: I'm going to meet the sorority girls and their parents. I'm very excited.
0: I'm excited.
4: What are you going to wear?
1: I don't know. It's at like this bar that's kind of known for its kind of a country western vibe, as everything is right now. So yeah. You have boots.
0: There you go.
1: I do have boots.
2: What sorority are we in again?
1: We're 80 pie.
2: 80 pie.
1: Boom, boom.
4: Boom, boom.
3: There you boom, go. Boom, 80 pie.
0: Well, good luck, Kelly. Here is JC Chavez.
3: So this is how I know my dog can be petty, because I think she listens to the radio and she's talked about how I in particular hate it when I wake up like a minute before my alarm goes off. It just makes me angry. It's a minute, but it's still like I could have gotten an extra minute of sleep. She didn't sleep in her kennel last night because she sleeps with my son on Thursdays because it's after his football games, and I think he needs a comfort dog after a long football game. So she's been sleeping there on Thursdays. This morning, I woke up to my dog standing in the doorway of my bedroom because she barked. She was standing there and just went, woof!
1: Oh.
3: Woke me up. And I looked at my phone, and it was 1 minute before my alarm went off. It's like she knew.
0: It's
3: like
0: time.
3: She woke me up.
0: It's time.
3: I was like,
0: wow, how do they know that?
3: Well done, Coco.
0: Yeah,
3: well
0: right,
3: done, Coco.
0: Right. Here is Anna. Good morning.
5: Good morning. It felt like Christmas Eve last night, going to sleep and knowing that I would wake up to 4 new Taylor Swift songs. I typically stay up and listen to new Taylor Swift music, but I've kind of been fighting a head cold, so I was like, let me just get some sleep.
3: Mm-hmm. I thought about the biggest Swiftie on earth when the news came out. Yes.
5: I know. Thank you so much. And I know that everybody's been wondering about my unofficial official ranking based on first listen. My favorite is Babylon, followed by Patient Zero, then Pink Clouding, and then Cleveland. As of now, based on first listen.
1: Right. It can change.
5: It can change, but I feel like I have a feeling that Babylon's going to stay
3: but
5: up
3: you
5: there.
3: Love them all.
5: Of course, but I like
0: equally
5: Babylon the best.
2: Is she going to have a music video for all of them, or is it just Patient Zero?
5: She's only announced one for Patient Zero.
2: Okay.
5: So far.
2: And we have to wait for the VMAs to watch that.
5: Yeah, which will be cool to see it at the VMAs, as if I'm going. It'll be cool to see it on my, television screen.
0: Here is part-time Justin.
2: Repeat after me, Kid Nation. Money flows to me easily and effortlessly.
6: Money flows to me easily and effortlessly.
2: I have a wealthy aura.
6: I have a wealthy aura.
2: That's what I was doing in my living room with the Ally Banking commercial. I was like, this is just so awesome and fun and so true. Let's manifest more money, y'all. Let's get rich.
1: Okay.
0: Are you trying to get an endorsement from Ally?
2: No, I just love the commercial because morning manifestations and how serious this woman's taking it in her apartment.
1: No, a lot of women do, especially it's a woman thing. Okay. Manifestations are women thing, right?
2: And a gay thing.
3: I've been doing it for a while.
1: You look at the mirror and
3: every
1: manifest
3: morning,
1: things?
3: Every morning.
1: Do you care sharing
3: affirmations? I have it written down on my mirror,
2: really?
3: Too.
2: Really? Yeah. Oh, you really do take it. Okay.
3: And it's not something I've done my whole life. So it's
1: you're trying to reset your brain for positive.
3: Yeah.
5: There's a true power in it.
2: I think so. We're kind of magical people.
3: It does help. I mean, if you're thinking positively, you start acting positively.
1: Well, if you're thinking positively and bad things happen to you, you react to them way differently.
3: Yes.
0: Right.
3: Yes, Kelly. 100%.
2: And I was
3: calmly.
1: It's true, because I remember I had just gotten out of a yoga class where I was completely depleted, and I went to the gas station. I locked my keys and my phone in the car. A while ago. It's hard to do that now. And I went in the gas station, and the man told me they don't allow anybody to use the phone. And I'm like, oh, well, I guess I'll have to figure this out. But if I hadn't been in a good headspace, you know what I'm saying?
0: Yeah.
1: If you're in the right mindset.
3: It helped me get into the let them that I've been talking about. That helped me get into the let them mentality. Well, I don't get road rage.
2: And there was this quote that stuck with me. It said, Christians call it prayer. Spiritualists call it manifestation.
1: Meditation.
2: And manifestation.
3: Oh.
2: And witches call it spells. Either way you say it, there's a word for it for whatever you believe of putting something out there that you want to become back to.
4: I don't think religious people would like that their version of prayers is a spell to someone else.
2: But it is.
0: Mm-hmm. Here's Audrey. Good morning.
7: Good morning. Speaking of magical beings, I was out this morning walking my dog, and do you know what I found?
0: What?
7: A wand.
3: A stick.
7: No, this is a wand.
2: Oh, for your spells. I don't know if Christian people are going to like your wand.
7: I have never seen anything.

0: that looks more like a wand and a stick.
1: It does look like a magic stick.
0: It is perfectly shaped right here. It looks
1: like
0: a handle.
1: Isn't there a song called The Magic Stick?
2: Mm-hmm. I got the magic stick.
1: Yeah.
2: I know if I...
1: You found the magic stick.
3: Not to be confused with the spirit stick from the cheerleading from Bring It On.
4: Right.
0: I think I'll just point at whoever's talking now. Mm. And they look like, it looks like what they sell at Harry Potter World.
4: It does. Yes.
0: Like, this looks like something I could sell on
5: the
0: internet.
5: And they spend like $40.
0: Yes.
2: Yeah.
4: You probably could. In the control room, here's Trey.
6: Good morning. My mantras are, if you stay calm, you win. And it's important to do hard things. Those are the two things I tell myself constantly, over and over and over and over and over again, until it's like I'm a crazy person in my head. Outside of that, have you ever talked to your coffee in other crazy news?
2: Like, what do you mean talk to your coffee? Like cool down?
6: I need you today, buddy. I need you. Coffee, come through for me today.
2: I haven't told him come through for me today, but I've been like, hey, you need to chill.
6: I was talking to it like it was my best friend.
2: Uh-huh.
6: I need you today, coffee. Come on.
2: Because it is our best friend. First thing in the morning, coffee can be the best friend.
6: And he's not working for me.
2: Oh, he's not?
6: And I don't know why I put a he on it, even.
0: Trey.
3: I was going to say, it turns out
6: it's a man to me.
3: I was going to point that out, like, oh, so we agree that coffee is male for some reason.
7: Yeah. Black coffee's male.
6: Okay, interesting.
3: Mm-hmm. Iced coffee?
7: No, cream coffee is a female because they're sweet.
6: Interesting.
2: Oh,
6: I mean, I could see it. I understand just, exactly what you mean.
2: What's a frappuccino?
6: Well,
3: whatever they want to be.
0: Gay.
7: I think a latte's female.
1: I identify as a matcha.
3: Let's go get matcha.

0: sweet.
1: I need you today, Matcha.
2: Pray, do you want to borrow my magic stick?
1: Yes.
3: Say that.
1: Mm-hmm.
4: What's going on, Big Al Matt?
3: Thank you, JC Chavez. I am the grandfather of an orange belt.
5: Okay.
3: Go, Charlie.
4: That's the highest I got, I think, in karate.
3: Is it?
4: I think so, yeah.
3: Yeah, she took her, Charlie took her test, the belt test yesterday, and we practiced at home. Well, when I say we, she practiced, and I watched her, what do you call it? The
5: Kia.
3: Yeah, the Kia and all that kind of stuff. And she had it down. She had it down, and she went to class, and her and two other little boys, went from yellow belt to orange belt.
5: That's great.
3: So she's up there. That's her third
5: huge accomplishment.
3: Belt.
5: Very good for them.
3: White belt, yellow belt.
6: That's awesome.
3: And orange.
4: And her sensei tells her, hey, we don't do this at school, right?
3: I remember at karate
4: class, it's the one thing they constantly told us, is we don't use this at school.
0: Yeah. Is Kia what they're saying?
3: Kia.
0: Yeah.
3: Kia. Kia.
0: Are you kidding?
3: Kia.
0: Okay.
3: What'd you think of us?
0: Hiya.
3: Hiya.
4: Well, whatever you want.
5: Yeah.
7: It's just supposed to help with the force that you're putting out.
0: Yeah. Oh, really?
7: Yeah.
0: Huh. I'll do that with my stick.
4: You're like a little puppy this morning with your stick.
7: Yeah, is what you say to horses. Yeah, yeah.
3: And then when I was young and we'd box, like play box.
4: Yeah, we just
3: it's
4: pulling out.
3: Like you're throwing a punch.
4: You want to keep your core tight.
0: Are you serious?
4: You gotta exert the noise.
3: Yes.
7: You never know the guys box. I used to do that when I did kickboxing class. They make you do that.
4: That way you keep your core tight. So if you do get hit, you're ready to go.
0: Ridiculous.
7: You need to take a kickboxing class, girl.
0: Oh, I would kick butt.
3: Or a stick box.
4: I don't know.
7: Yes, a stick box.
4: We need to see how Audrey sprints and boxes.
8: We've seen her sprint. She sprints like a princess.
7: At a club.
0: Oh, thank you.
3: Here is Anna with celebrity birthdays for today and the weekend.
6: Yes, there's quite a few. Bella Ramsey is 23. Donald Glover / Childish Gambino is 43. T.I. is 46. Catherine Zeta-Jones is 57. And her husband, Michael Douglas, is 82.
7: Yeah, they had the same birthday.
3: Oh, wow.
6: Yeah.
7: Man, he embarrassed her to death.
6: Remember when
7: he said how he got his mouth cancer?
4: Oh, yeah.
6: No.
4: Go look it up during the break.
0: I don't know this either.
4: Some would call him husband of the year.
7: I would not still be with him.
6: Wow.
7: Go look it up.
6: Will Smith is 58. Heather Locklear is 65. And Mark Hamill from Star Wars is 75. Over the weekend on Saturday, Serena Williams will be 45. Christina Milian will be 45. Sean Stockman from Boys to Men, your favorite, JC.
4: Love Boys to Men.
6: Will be 54. Jim Caviezel.
7: Caviezel, yeah.
6: Will be 58.
7: Caviezel. Jim Caviezel.
4: That sounds right, Kelly.
7: Passion of the Christ, Jim Caviezel. Frequency, Jim Caviezel. That's one of my favorite movies. If you've never seen it.
4: Frequency?
7: It's so good.
6: That sounds familiar.
7: He has like a ham radio, and he's able to communicate with his dead father from the past,
8: who had been murdered.
3: Uh-huh. Yes.
7: And he's like, because of the time travel, can he figure out how to save his father's life?
4: His father died,
7: I think it was a firefighter, and he died in a fire. So he's like, if I can communicate to my dad.
4: Hey, don't go in there.
7: I got chills just thinking about it.
4: Frequency.
7: Look it up.
4: Okay.
7: It's so good.
6: And then on Sunday, Jenna Ortega will be 24. Avril Lavigne will be 42. Lil Wayne will be 44. Anna Camp will be 44. And Gwyneth Paltrow will be 54. Today is...
7: We'll look for your naked photo of Gwyneth. She does it every year.
6: Oh, yeah.
7: That's what she does on her birthday.
4: Yeah. Oh, she does?
7: Mm-hmm.
0: What a good way to celebrate.
8: It's her birthday
6: suit. Uh-huh. Yeah. Today's National Daughter's Day. Love that.
4: Love it, Chloe.
7: Damn one, have one.
6: Yeah. National Quesadilla Day.
4: Yeah. I came home last night and Chloe was eating a quesadilla.
6: National
7: early celebration.
4: Early. Yeah.
6: National Lobster Day. I love that. People who listen to 13, a Taylor Swift fan podcast, they call themselves lobsters. And we have new Taylor Swift music today, so it's really fitting.
8: That is perfect.
4: And we will be playing it later.
7: A lobster quesadilla. I bet that's amazing.
4: I would try that.
8: That's a rich quesadilla.
4: That used to be what was served to poor people a long, long, long time ago, and then it became food for the rich people. Yeah. It's wild.
6: It's also National One Hit Wonder Day and National Comic Book Day and Dolly Parton Day because it's 9/25.
4: Dolly Parton Day. Love Dolly. I saw that the percussion on 9/25 is her nails.
7: Fingernails tapping.
4: She's using her fingernails to tap to make it sound like a typewriter. How cool is that?
3: Didn't know that.
4: Even her fingernails were musically inclined. Now, coming up here in 10 minutes, Instagram is helping you with your soft launch of your significant other.
7: Uh-oh.
4: They officially have a tool for that. I'll tell you about it in 10 minutes.
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28: Of sunshine with us today. We're going to skate through the afternoon with highs in the middle to upper 60s. Clear skies overnight, low in the lower mid 40s. Saturday, a very cool and crisp start to our day. Otherwise, sunshine, a high right around the mid to upper 60s. And then Sunday, a bounty of sunshine, a high approaching 70. Monday, we will see sunny skies and a high approaching 70. Looks like Tuesday, we'll see sunshine, a few passing clouds, and a high near 75. I'm meteorologist Sally Russell for the Cole Chevy Body Shop Weather Center.
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4: Happy Friday, Kid Nation. All right, so we got some morning show money to give away in less than 1 hour. All you got to do is call in. It's pretty nice.
3: Just call in and get money?
4: Yeah, that's it, Big Al Mac. We got some new music to get to, so we might have to dedicate one for just full-on Taylor Swift.
5: Yes,
4: and then for
5: a dream.
4: And then the rest of the music that came out today. Because
3: Taylor and the rest.
4: Taylor, Christmas came early for the Swifties.
5: I kind of wonder, I mean, of course, the music industry is intertwined with one another, but I thought last Friday when there was so much new music, I was like, something's up. And that's when I should have assumed that Taylor was up to
6: everyone
5: something.
6: On social media was like, who is releasing something next week that made all of these artists so scared they had to release their stuff this week?
4: Mm-hmm.
5: Yeah. Mm.
4: Now, I did see something that, you know, there's a lot of division in the world nowadays. And we're always looking for something to connect with other humans with. Maybe I have nothing in common with that person. There's nothing in common that I have with them. Mm. Or at least in our country, here you go. We have something in common because 98% of Americans say that they have been targeted by scammers.
3: Oh.
4: 98% of us. So that means you could look at someone who you think you have nothing in common with and look at them and go like, hey, you and I both got
3: look at that.
4: People try to scam us.
3: A positive twist on it. Scammers are bringing us together as people.
4: If you want to find the bright side, yeah.
3: Finally. We have been scammed. We have been hoodwinked.
4: 98% of people reported.
3: That's a lot.
4: I want to talk to the 2% that haven't.
6: They probably just don't know.
4: I want to know your secrets. Those are the ones that got scammed.
5: They probably think that they're actually talking to their long-lost aunt.
4: Yeah, but there you go. So if you're looking for something to connect with people on. But let's get you some headlines. I don't know how I feel about this one because pub crawls, those are fun.
3: Yes.
4: I enjoy pub crawls. If you've never been on a pub crawl, it's something that we should all do as an adult.
6: Like
4: at some
6: bar hopping?
4: Point. Yeah.
7: Yeah.
4: A pub crawl.
7: Or wine walks.
4: It's with a group of people. There's usually a theme, and you go to different bars, and you have a drink, and you just hang out and have a good time.
6: Well, I'm down for that.
4: Well, now there's a concept being adapted for kids and their birthday parties without the booze, obviously. There's an emerging trend of people organizing park crawls for kids' birthdays.
5: Cute.
4: I couldn't.
5: Is it? Is it not cute?
6: No, well, you know.
5: Oh,
6: no.
5: They're not close together, are they?
4: We're not drinking. And B, parks aren't next door to each other like bars are.
6: You have to get in the car with all your gear. All right, we've been here 30 minutes. Time to pack up all of our gear. Wait, I've got to change this kid's diaper first. Where's your sippy cup?
4: Thank you.
3: Where's your sister?
4: Oh, my goodness.
6: Then
4: a kid's going to leave their teddy bear at the other park, and there's going to be a...
6: We've got to go back.
4: So this is where you hit up 3 or 4 of the best parks with a rowdy, screaming group of kids.
6: No.
5: Rowdy and screaming.
4: Yeah, because that's what happens when you're moving about. Even better, you can rent a party bus to spend even more money. The reason we do birthday parties at the park is to save money.
3: It's cheap, yeah.
4: Because it's cheap and it's free. So you can rent the party bus where the kids can snack and hang out between parks. So it doesn't require a caravan of parents driving around.
6: Stupidest idea I've heard in a minute. This is some internet mom trying to trend or something. There's no way.
7: If there's not swings at that park, I don't want to go.
4: Or a slide.
7: I just need swings.
4: Just swings?
7: Yes. If you have a slide and no swings, I don't want to go.
3: What about the merry-go-round?
7: Maybe.
5: Ooh, I haven't seen one of those in a minute.
7: And the seesaw.
4: Some people online are calling this idea genius. Wow. While most of us, I would say, are thinking it's a nightmare.
6: Yeah.
7: Do y'all prefer the sand, the little cushiony turf, or the wood chips?
6: Cushiony turf.
4: The cushiony turf.
5: Cushiony turf.
6: Sand gets into everything.
5: So coarse.
4: But the cushiony turf.
6: So does that wood chip.
4: Yeah.
6: In their clothes.
4: And you can get a blister, and if you fall, it could get stuck in your skin.
5: The playground that I grew up on had those wood chips, and I feel like I'm kind of traumatized.
4: Yeah.
6: Yes.
4: Yeah, they can get stuck in there. So if you're looking for a birthday idea, please don't do that.
6: Don't do that.
4: Please don't do that because you have to supervise all these kids, and there's a
3: lot
4: of
3: moving. You're going to leave one. You know you're going to leave one.
4: If you've done it, let us know about it.
7: And what kind of slide do you want? Do you want the tunnel spinny one or a tall metal?
4: I like the tall metal one where I could just fly off like a missile.
7: And then on a summer day, it just burns your butt cheeks.
4: Yeah, if I didn't get third-degree burns, did I even go to the playground? All right, well, that's one way to handle this situation here. A 23-year-old man in Arizona, his name's Noah. He was fired from his job. He worked at a feed store called Three Bars Feed the Track.
6: I imagine he didn't handle this very well if it's making news.
4: Yeah, Kelly. now, why did he get fired?
6: Why?
4: Because a feed store sounds like a cool place to work at, you know, just having fun with all your friends.
6: Oh, don't they sell, like, baby chicks there?
3: Yeah.
6: Well, so fun.
4: Apparently Noah took photos of baristas at a Bikini Beans. this is a coffee shop where the baristas are wearing bikinis. And Noah found them attractive, and so he took some pictures. And then he went back to work, and he was showing people at work, including his managers.
6: What's wrong with that?
4: I guess, that's fine.
6: Was
4: I guess.
6: He on his break, and he went to get coffee?
4: Noah's employer wasn't amused and canned him. They weren't really happy with him showing pictures of girls in bikinis. They thought that was kind of weird that he took pictures of them. So they
6: went against the moral code of the feed and seed?
4: I guess, Kelly. So that's how they feel. They felt, hey, we don't really appreciate that. We're going to have to let you go, Noah. And that's what it was. But Noah was not happy about that.
6: He shouldn't be. I feel like he's got cause to be upset.
4: And
3: what did Noah do?
4: He took time to try to calm down about a month, actually.
6: But
4: Noah was still upset. So he snuck into the feed store in the middle of the night, and he set fire to the hay supply at the place.
6: That was not the right choice.
3: I wouldn't have
6: not the right choice.
4: Could have been anyone, right? Because Noah got fired a month ago. They probably forgot about Noah. Noah's been gone for a month ago. How'd they catch Noah? Well, Noah's phone connected to the Wi-Fi just before the fire. And he later admitted to drinking some beers with a friend. And they decided to do something fun.
6: That does sound fun.
4: So
7: it's always the phone.
4: Fortunately, no one was hurt.
6: Yeah.
4: But he did cause $60,000 in damage. He's been charged with arson, burglary, and criminal damage. But he still has a picture of the bikini barista. So there's that.
6: Poor Noah.
4: I just learned that you can get caught through the Wi-Fi connect.
3: Yeah. I didn't know that they had, maybe I'm the odd man out, baristas with bikinis on. I've seen this.
6: I've seen this at
3: restaurants like Twin, all these other.
4: There's bikini everything now.
8: What's the uniform at Down the Hatch, pal?
3: Big Al's t-shirt. Big Al's Down the Hatch t-shirt.
4: Very covered.
8: Y'all got merch?
3: Yeah. Oh, yeah. I got plenty of merch.
4: At some of those places, if they're wearing those, isn't it?
7: The bikinis?
4: No, because there's places where they're not wearing bikinis. They're wearing some other stuff.
7: Thong.
4: Yeah, like lingerie and stuff. Isn't that...
8: Have you ever thought about that, Al?
3: No.
4: Nah, he ain't doing
3: that. No.
4: Al respects.
3: If my mama can't come in there, I'm not doing it.
7: My friends and I, we're all gay. We all go to a place like that.
8: You're all gay?
7: My friends,
4: Hold on, I'm your friend.
7: Uh-huh. My gay friends.
4: Oh, okay.
7: My gay friends, we go to a place like that where women in lingerie are serving wings. It's our favorite place.
4: Oh, they probably
7: place.
4: Serve you the... You guys get the best treatment,
7: They're very sweet to us.
4: Because you guys aren't trying to hit on us or anything. And for years, daters have turned to, teasing about your new romantic relationship on Instagram. It's an art form now. Soft launching.
6: Yes.
4: You reveal just enough. Maybe a pinky, an elbow. Perhaps a shoulder. Until finally, one day... You go full face on it. Audrey did this when she was with Chicago. She gave us toes.
8: Oh, I did give you toes.
4: You gave us toes?
8: But that's just because he was doing something that icked me out.
4: I know, but you showed toes, and that was sort of a soft lunch because we had never seen Chicago.
8: And the funny thing is I've always said I would never post a man until we're married.
4: Well, now it's going to get easier for you, Audrey, because Instagram is getting in on the bit with a new feature that

0: that users pixelate their partners using Meta's AI capabilities, the same way you'd blur nudity, making it even easier to post a partner without really posting a partner. So,
1: and that's a baby.
0: And that's exactly what people are doing. They're blurring.
2: What's the fun in that?
3: What's the point?
2: I think it's more fun when it's like the back of their head or like their hand on a cocktail or something.
0: If you're single and the guy you're dating or the girl you're dating says, hey, on that picture, blur my face. That's got to be a red flag, right?
2: Like, yes.
0: You must be in another relationship if you want me to blur.
2: Yeah.
3: Right.
0: But on the other side, if I'm dating, let's say I started dating my wife and she posted a picture and I went on Instagram and I saw that she blurred me, I'd be sad.
2: Yeah.
0: I'd think like I'm the guy with the bag on his
4: You know
0: head.
4: What it is? People want you to claim them.
0: I
4: want
0: to be claimed.
4: Yeah, you want to be claimed.
3: But some people just don't want the social media, the exposure. Some
1: With AI videos out there. They don't want that to be used against
4: I have
1: them.
4: Talked to guys who aren't comfortable with my career, so they don't want to be talked about, and I can see all of them definitely not wanting to be pictured either.
3: Yeah, I had a date with a girl one time, and I think we said something about her on the air. We didn't say her name. But she canceled the date.
5: Yeah, it was just the fact that you were going out. It was something so
3: wild. It was,
5: but you know what? That saved you a lot of trouble.
3: It did, because that was not going to be a relationship for me.
0: Because dating us is, you know, part of,
5: if
0: we're on the radio.
5: You say we're going on a date.
0: Yeah. Yeah, wait till he would have, if you guys would have gone on the date, we would have gotten all the details.
3: Oh, yeah.
5: Right.
3: And
5: that's not for everybody.
4: It is interesting trying to find those boundaries.
0: Uh-huh. Well, there you go. So get your blur on Instagram. You got to update the Instagram app if you don't have that feature just yet. Now, Kelly Raspberry and Anna, what's coming up here in that celebrity gossip?
5: Well, Dove Cameron got married. I saw the photos. Okay. It looked really like a fun wedding. We'll talk about that. And also, Glee fans, get ready. Ryan Murphy has some news for you when we come back.
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16: Weather. Plenty of sunshine with us today. We're going to skate through the afternoon with highs in the middle to upper 60s. Clear skies overnight, low in the lower mid 40s. Saturday, a very cool and crisp start to our day. Otherwise, sunshine, a high right around the mid to upper 60s. And then Sunday, a bounty of sunshine, a high approaching 70. Monday, we will see sunny skies and a high approaching 70. Looks like Tuesday, we'll see sunshine, a few passing clouds, and a high near 75. I'm meteorologist Sally Russell for the Cole Chevy Body Shop Weather Center.
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1: And we'll get you that morning show money coming up here in about 30 minutes or so. Worst date ever is 20 minutes away as well. And we do got to get to that new music because it's a huge day in the music industry.
0: What's happening?
1: Taylor Swift went ahead and decided today was December 25th, apparently, for
0: yes.
1: a Swifties.
0: Merry Swiftmas, everybody.
3: Yeah. On Dolly Parton's day.
1: On Dolly Parton day. Aw. All right, well, let's go ahead and get you the celebrity gossip. What's going on out there, Anna and Kelly?
0: Well, one of the most beautiful couples I think I've ever seen, Dove Cameron and Damiano David.
4: David.
0: Mm-hmm. They are officially married.
4: Say the name of his band.
0: Måneskin. Måneskin. There's a couple of accents in there. So they tied the knot on Thursday in Italia.
5: Italia. With some enthusiasm there, Anna.
0: Italia.
4: Everybody wants to get married in Italy.
5: Love in Italia.
4: And the Italians love it.
1: They don't love it.
4: Shut down our town. Yeah. You rich people.
1: Thanks, Jeff Bezos and everybody else.
0: So she's 30, he's 27. They actually kept the ceremony pretty intimate, but then they had a big celebration in a Tuscan estate with more than 200 guests. They were photographed driving in a vintage car. She is wearing this white blazer style dress, like cinched at the waist.
6: Is it like a jumpsuit sort of thing? They got married at the courthouse. Their courthouses over there are just stunningly beautiful. So.
0: Yeah. And he also wore a white suit with a champagne colored scarf. They look very, very like high fashion.
6: They look very jolly. Yes. They were laughing and having a great time. I love a joyful wedding.
4: I love them. I love his solo music as well. He might be on the top of my Spotify this year.
1: Oh.
0: Nice. Well, they went public with their relationship in 2024 after there was rumors that they were dating after she went to one of his concerts in 2023, which is pretty much every fangirl's dream to go to a concert and have the singer fall in love with you.
6: Pick you out of the crowd. Yeah.
0: Yes.
6: Kevin Jonas.
0: Yeah.
6: Look what happened.
0: Kevin Jonas?
6: He picked his wife Danielle. Danielle. Out of the crowd.
4: I thought they met at a cruise.
0: I think they've been like...
6: I thought he picked her out of the crowd.
0: I think
6: don't tell me I've been lied to this
1: whole time. I think they were school, like, weren't they like high school?
0: I think they like grew up together.
4: Yeah. What? I thought they went on cruise with their families.
6: Do the Kelly song dance.
5: Kelly, do you remember the girl that came down here and watched the show one day? Her name was Justine. And we ended up dating for like a year. She came down here and just watched the show.
1: Anybody that walks up...
4: Yeah, Kevin Jonas met his wife when they were both on a family vacation in the Caribbean in 2007.
6: Why did I think he picked her out of a crowd?
1: So they were like family cruising.
6: Somebody picked somebody out of a crowd.
0: Well, yeah.
1: Joe?
5: It happens all the time.
0: Doug Cameron.
5: Chris Brown did it the other week.
0: That's what I meant. The one that just got married.
6: I thought that all these years. It was Kevin and Danielle. I don't know why I thought
1: that. Out of all the Jonas brothers, I feel like Joe would have picked out a girl from the crowd and be like, we're going on a date.
0: He probably has.
1: What, Kelly?
6: Have y'all seen Joe's new commercial for that Kenneth Cole cologne?
1: No.
6: It is the best part of your day today. Go look it up. He posted it on his Instagram.
1: Is it sexy?
6: It's amazing.
0: He wrote a song for
6: And did a whole video for the Kenneth Cole inspired. Is it inspired?
1: Good job, Joe.
6: I forget. It's the funniest thing I saw yesterday. Go look it up.
1: Post Growl Joe has just...
6: He's living his best life
1: right now.
5: PGK.
1: Yeah,
0: and I'm glad that when they perform now, he performs it with the growl. He knows that's what the crowd wants.
1: He knows what's up.
6: Give it to us, Joe.
0: Yeah.
1: Say that.
6: Maybe he'll pick his ex-wife out of the crowd.
1: Yeah, you never know.
6: Some Well, Jonas better do it or I look like an idiot. All right, Law Roach, he is spilling more tea about Zendaya and Tom Holland's secret wedding. Apparently, Zendaya wasn't mad at him for telling Access Hollywood

0: what he said.
1: I thought Laura Roach was interviewing Laura.
2: If you want to hear the whole interview, it's Outlaws with T.S. Madison podcast.
3: Because earlier this week we were talking about LaRoche doing another interview saying that the wedding didn't happen. And we thought
2: backpedaling.
3: Yeah, and we thought Zendaya got onto him. But no, because I listened to that podcast, he said now he's just going to say whatever he wants to because the media is going to take it and run with it.
2: Tom Holland even kind of said it already happened.
3: Exactly.
2: So, I mean, whatever.
3: But he said Zendaya's not mad at him, but he also has been quoted to say that Zendaya's dress was ugly at the wedding. Because he's joking. He's not taking any of those. He said if you're a reporter and you're going to ask him about Zendaya and Tom Holland's wedding, he's going to say something ridiculous and just watch the media roll with it. He's trolling.
4: Got it. Mm-hmm. Though I would love to see Zendaya's wedding dress one day.
3: We all would.
2: I doubt we'll see it.
5: Her and Taylor.
2: You know, she might have already worn it on a red carpet and we didn't know it. Remember, she was promoting that wedding.
4: The drama.
2: Well,
4: I think even Law said, even before there was rumors of them being married, that we were just never going to see it. Ever.
6: Yeah. Oh. You still have yours, Kelly? Wedding dress?
2: It's hanging up in my closet. I don't know why.
6: You ever wear it?
2: Well, no. I don't think I could get back in it. Honestly, it was a nightmare. I bought a dress off the rack because I got married. Yeah. Both of my engagements were 5 months. And so I had to buy something off the rack. And I could lose weight. I had to fit into it.
6: Right.
2: But your rib cage doesn't shrink. So every day, the woman at the alteration shop would stretch the dress. And I would come in and try it. And then finally, the day of the wedding, it just zipped right up. But yeah, your rib cage can only go so small.
1: Stretch the dress sounds like a good TV
2: show. Stretch the dress. But it's hanging in my closet. But I doubt. You know, I kept my first wedding dress for my first wedding for so long, and then I was like, nobody's going to want this thing.
1: Kenzie's is in the closet.
4: So is mine.
1: She's never.
2: Will Chloe want it? I don't think Emma Kelly would want
4: mine. I mean, I know some girls will take their mom's wedding dresses and use pieces of it.
2: Yeah.
4: Not wear the whole thing,
6: right.
2: Or you can donate to somebody. I donated my last dress to let somebody else have
1: be happy.
4: Yeah. So for years, there have been rumors about a Glee reboot. Mm. And Ryan Murphy just gave Glee fans the biggest update yet. He actually finished writing a script.
1: More Glee?
4: So he was talking to Entertainment Tonight, and he had finished the script just an hour before the interview. So
2: wow,
4: he said,
2: what timing.
4: Right. He said, we have a script. Brad, Ian, and I, who wrote the first two seasons, have written something.
2: That's Mr. Gwyneth Paltrow, Brad.
1: Oh, okay.
4: Brad.
1: Mm-hmm. Happy birthday, Gwyneth. This
4: yeah. He also said that he's been talking with about 10 members of the original cast, and they're all very enthusiastic about the idea, but given the fact that he had just written it an hour ago, nobody on the cast has read it. So they're excited about the idea, but Ryan Murphy said that he wants to write a few episodes before even giving it to the cast to make sure that it's something that he would actually want to do.
2: You know, there's online, people are like, don't do it.
4: I kind of feel like Glee's a little cursed.
2: That's the reason.
3: With the actors that have passed away.
1: Corey Monteith.
2: So much darkness
1: Naya.
2: Around that.
4: Mark. I tried to go back and rewatch it a couple of years ago, and I couldn't.
5: I've rewatched it 5 times.
4: Really? It just felt so eerie.
2: It felt fun at first, and then it just
5: serious.
2: It got real creepy, and I gave up on it.
6: Do you think, what's the biggest hit show, Friends, for example? Do you think we could be ready for another Friends?
4: I mean, they've tried.
1: A Friends type?
4: I mean, to reboot, you know, things that worked.
6: I mean, same characters. Well, obviously, you know, you can't have one of them, but same characters.
2: No, they would never do that again. Remember they just did the Q&A basic kind of thing when they finally had a reunion?
1: I don't think they could afford to live in New York now. Too expensive.
4: Speaking of, there's a show called Adults about young 20-somethings living in New York, but they all live together in a house. It's really good.
6: Put them in North Carolina. That's where all the New Yorkers are moving anyway.
1: That's
3: really?
1: Right.
3: I didn't know that.
2: All the Yankees are moving to North Carolina?
1: Look at that.
4: I didn't know that either.
6: Yeah. North and South,
2: it's
6: actually.
2: Crazy.
3: And the Californians are moving to Texas.
1: Look at that.
2: What's happening?
6: Friends on the move. Boom.
4: Perfect.
1: Friends on the move.
4: Get on it, Ryan Murphy.
1: That's a great name, Al.
2: Well, in an interview with Us Weekly, Brooke Hogan is opening up about what led to the breakdown of her relationship with her dad. Remember, for years they were estranged, Hulk Hogan?
1: Mm-hmm.
2: Well, it started when her dad slept with one of her best friends.
1: Oh,
6: that'll probably do it.
1: Yeah, that's not
2: it. It's Deanne Plant, who actually, right after this happened, talked about it to the National Enquirer. I just forgot about it because it was so long ago. But it... Christiane actually helped Brooke with her 2006 album. Remember, Brooke had a music career for a minute, and that made the whole situation even more uncomfortable. But Christiane fessed up to Brooke and said it happened

0: after Brooke's mom, Linda, left Hulk. But nobody had filed divorce papers yet. So I guess she was kind of justifying it. Well, your parents were separated, you know.
1: And she was of age.
0: Yeah, she was of age. But that pretty much did the trick. So Linda filed after that. And Brooke said when the truth came out, something between her and her dad just changed. And he never related to her quite the same way again. But she wants to make it clear that Hulk was not a bad father. She said, I can love my father profoundly and still tell the truth about where he hurt me.
1: Yeah. That's 100%.
0: And she also said, probably the biggest thing I wish people understood about the Hogan family is public perception reduces families into heroes and villains. Real families aren't that simple.
2: Yeah, that's girl code. Really? Broke girl code.
3: Something happened. Kelly, I know it's not going to happen, but your parents split up. And Amy gets with your dad.
4: Oh, my.
0: What?
1: Look at Kelly's face right
3: now. Would you be able to...
0: Who even put that out there?
1: Kelly.
4: Oh, you can relate to the
3: this
4: story.
3: This is the day the Lord had made. I got some news for you.
1: Got some news.
3: Amy, grab the phone.
2: I saw a girl threaten a guy that she was dating. She was like, don't make me hook up with your dad and give him a son that he's actually proud of.
4: Whoa.
3: That went way.
1: That's like one of those mini dramas on Instagram.
4: Oh,
1: it's like a mini drama on Instagram. Jeez, bro.
4: Awful. It's the second part of it that really hits
2: that he's actually proud of.
1: We do have a worst date ever coming your way here in 10 minutes, by the way. And morning show money right around the corner. This morning, the Kid Craddock Morning Show sponsored by Aura Frames.
0: So there, speaking of my daddy, there's a picture in my Aura Frame. I could look at it 100 times every time it comes around. It's so funny. It's a family portrait. Back in the day, you just got family portraits all the time.
3: Yep.
0: At one of those little, every strip mall had a department store that had a place you go in and get family portraits. And Mama decided after church one day, we're all dressed up, let's go get a portrait taken. 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
2: Hi, Brittany.
3: Hi.
2: Welcome to Worst Date Ever. What was yours? What happened?
3: So we went on a breakfast date, very uneventful, didn't really connect. After the date, he probably called me 20 times. I wasn't answering just because I was, you know, trying to ghost him. I hate to say that, but I got a message that he had tried to, I guess, get into my voicemail to delete his voicemails because he was embarrassed about it, and I still didn't answer him. And later that night, I was at work, and he sent me a text that said, "I see you," with a picture of his eyeball. And I looked outside, and he was literally sitting outside my office, and it was the weirdest thing ever.
2: Oh, my.
1: Yeah, no, that's not okay.
4: Man, the police.
2: But what did the voicemail say?
3: It was basically like, "I had such a good time. I can't believe we connected so fast." Yeah. And just, I think he got embarrassed and he tried to actually break into my voicemail to delete them before I heard them.
2: Yeah, we've all been there.
4: Wow.
2: We've all left a voicemail we wish we could break into the phone.
4: I've never tried to break in and delete. Oh my God.
2: And I have this, because we do dumb things when we really like a girl. Because when I was dating Kenzie, I sent her she was gone, and I sent her a voicemail of me singing a Frankie J song.
1: And which one?
2: I gotta look it up, but it was so long ago. But I was singing it because I was, and I remember as soon as I hung up, I wanted to break in and go, "Why did I send that? Why would I send that? Why would I send her
5: away?
2: Me singing into the phone?" That was so creepy.
5: And when you said Frankie J, I was like, Frankie Jonas?
1: Yeah,
2: no, Frankie J, man, he's dope. Brittany, thank you for sharing.
1: I did have a friend that would do that, but he would leave a voicemail. But it wasn't him singing, but he would just like play the song like
2: on the voicemail.
1: Yeah.
6: Share your worst date ever story.
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2: We'll get you calling in here in about 5 minutes to win some morning show money. So that's right around the corner. But Kelly Raspberry hanging out with Mama.
7: Yeah, Monday with Mama got bumped.
2: It got bumped to
7: Thursday.
2: To Thursday with Mama.
7: Sometimes it doesn't work out. You have other things that happen, and it's fine. Mom, I just love knowing that I have that appointment with my mother every week.
2: I know.
7: Because time is precious. You realize it the older you get. And if you're able to work it out with your mama or your daddy,
4: do it.
2: And something we did on the show, actually... You know, we want to hear stories from our parents.
7: I was inspired,
2: while they're still here with us.
7: Yes. Yeah. You remember when Al knocked us all off of our chairs?
4: Right.
7: Story about his mom.
1: Oh, the scandalous.
7: The scandalous story she sat on for 70 years.
2: If you missed it, Kid Nation, she missed the bus.
7: She missed the bus.
2: Al was like, "My mom's never messed up," and she told me she messed up.
5: She was playing in a college band, and she was at the fair, and she was supposed to
2: miss the bus.
5: She was supposed to get back on that bus with her bandmates.
7: And she didn't.
4: And she didn't.

0: Friends of the Fair.
1: We're still talking about it.
2: And iconic. Somehow,
3: iconic.
2: And somehow she didn't go to jail or anything. Crazy.
4: So I was with my mother yesterday. I said, Mama, I told her what happened with Dora Bell. And she had the same look that we all did. Was like, that's it?
5: Did she say
4: so
5: that?
4: I said, Mama, tell me. Now, this was on the fly.
5: Okay.
4: Now, maybe if she had some time to ruminate about it, she could come up. But tell me the story that got you in the most trouble when you were a little girl.
5: Oh, great.
6: Well, I must have been about 8 or 10 years old, and we had this big old house, and it had a side porch on it, and I was on the side porch, probably reading a book or something, and I heard my mother come out the back door and call me for supper. Connie, Connie, Connie. And I thought, this is fun. I'm not going to tell anybody I'm where I am. In a few minutes, my daddy came out. Connie, Connie, Connie. Well, when I thought the timing was just perfect, I decided I'd run around and surprise them and say, here I am. And they were so mad that they didn't think it was as funny as I did. And my daddy tore my tail up. That was the first and the last time he ever whipped me. And that was the first and the last time I ever hid from my parents when they were calling me.
4: Mama! That is so embarrassing. I can't believe you did something so awful.
6: Well, I didn't ever do it again.
4: Can you believe she sat on that story for 70 years? She sat on that.
1: Oh,
4: it's a blot on our family history.
1: Oh, man.
2: She got in trouble for reading?
4: No, she was hiding.
2: For hiding from them while reading?
4: They were calling her to come to supper, and she wouldn't come. And she said it was about, later she would have to, it was about 30 minutes.
5: She got whipped for,
4: and they got
0: scared. They didn't know where their little daughter was.
3: They couldn't call her.
0: Also, your mom sounds so much like Dolly Parton.
1: My image of Mrs. Raspberry will never be the same.
5: I could just picture her.
3: We'll be like, she hid from her parents.
4: Right there in plain sight. Come on.
5: The rest of the family. That's what Emma Kelly used to do when she was little. She'd hide in plain sight as well.
3: That's cute.
0: I'm sure we'll get callers. But
4: scandal.
0: Crazy story.
1: We got to keep this going. Anna, your mom's next. We got to keep this going.
3: Yeah, I'm
1: going
3: to see my parents this weekend, so I'll ask them as well.
7: Here's the difference between Kelly and Al.
1: Yeah.
7: Kelly heard that story from her mom, and she was in touch with the normal reaction of, oh, that's not that crazy. Al, when he heard his mom's story, came in telling us he had something good.
5: That's true.
7: Right. Coming.
5: That's why we're all
7: making fun of it. Because you set it up like she did something so bad.
1: She did.
4: That ended up with a mugshot or something.
7: She missed the bus.
0: Welcome to radio.
5: Hey, hold on. We're
0: going to play it up.
5: We got a text message here. Oh, you think that's bad? About 25 years ago in 2001, my dad was interviewing for a job. I was in middle school, and I came home off the bus, and my dad asked me to pee in a cup for him. I didn't know at the time, but I think we know what that means now.
3: Oh, wow.
5: That is a parent secret right there.
3: The moment when you're an adult and you think back on that, you're like, oh,
5: Wait a minute.
3: Yeah.
5: I peed for my dad.
3: Huh.
5: Jokes on him. I also was smoking. All right, here we go, Kid Nation.
1: Oh, man.
3: That was great, Kelly.
1: It was.
4: Connie Raspberry,
5: you revel.
0: Sweetest voice ever.
3: She does sound like Dolly Parton.
0: She's amazing.
5: Well, let's get to it. We got morning show money to give away, and it's the easiest money you'll ever win. All you got to do is give us a call right now at 800-543-3548. Kelly Raspberry, give me a number.
4: I'm going to go with 47.
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8: Of sunshine with us today. We're going to skate through the afternoon with highs in the middle to upper 60s. Clear skies overnight, low in the lower mid 40s. Saturday, a very cool and crisp start to our day. Otherwise, sunshine, a high right around the mid to upper 60s. And then Sunday, a bounty of sunshine, a high approaching 70. Monday, we will see sunny skies and a high approaching 70. Looks like Tuesday, we'll see sunshine, a few passing clouds, and a high near 75. I'm meteorologist Sally Russell for the Cole Chevy Body Shop Weather Center.
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6: Thank you.
4: Hey, Kerry.
5: How's your Friday going so far?
6: Oh, it's going okay. Just driving to work.
5: All right. And what do you do for work?
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5: Okay.
6: Feedback.
5: You're dispatching people around the place, all over the place. We need help sometimes. All right. Well, Kerry, we could win you here. Minimum is $100. Maximum is $750. All you got to do is choose one of us to throw that dart. Who do you want?
6: I'm going to choose you, JC.
5: Going to choose me?
7: There you go.
5: Whoa, whoa. Yeah, hopefully I can make up for last time where I missed.
8: Yeah, he is the strongest person in the office.
4: You got this, JC. This is your redemption arc.
5: I'm grabbing one dart only.
8: Try to hit five balloons at once.
5: I'm going to try to hit five balloons at once.
7: There you go.
4: Strong throw.
5: And my dear friend, Kerry, you got $125.
7: There you go.
5: Not a bad Friday for you there. Well, Kerry, thank you so much for listening. We love you so much. And enjoy
6: love
5: that.
6: You guys too.
5: And enjoy that money that you didn't have when you woke up this morning.
7: Mm-hmm.
5: You know?
7: Free money.
6: Yes, sir.
5: Well,
6: yes,
5: Kerry.
6: Sir. Thank you.
5: Thank you.

0: you for listening. Hang on for us, Carrie. We're going to get you set up. And if you didn't get in this hour, it's all good. We're going to play again in 50 minutes.
1: Now, 5-0.
0: Uh-huh. Now, Carrie just woke up, got in her car, and got $125.
1: Made a phone call.
0: Some of us woke up and got 4 Taylor Swift songs. Woo-hoo! And by some of us, I mean the whole world.
2: Yay. I haven't listened to them yet, JC.
1: You haven't?
2: Kelly? I'm listening to this podcast about the death of the pastor's wife, more in-depth stuff. So.
0: Well, we got
2: on the way home, I'll listen.
1: I'm excited to get your initial reaction.
2: Yes.
0: All right, so let's kick it off here with the song that Taylor was teasing, Patient Zero. Here is Taylor's new song, Patient Zero. Let me pot it up.

0: I love the strings on the song.
1: Yeah.
2: Sure, it's very Taylor.
1: It's so great.
0: Who are they? Who's the guy?
1: Well,
0: what's the theory here?
1: Depends on what you want to believe. There's so many different reactions and interpretations of it.
0: Yeah.
1: Overall, I think it's when you get to the place where you kind of take some time away from a relationship and kind of look back on it, and then he's dating the next person. He's like, hey, if you want to talk about everything, like, I was patient zero.
0: Because she's the one that went through it first.
1: Yeah, I've seen a lot of people take the verses and connect them to different parts of her life, kind of like an overall structure. Mm-hmm. She was also, I've seen people connect it to her whole master's situation, like walking away from her record label. So it kind of is whatever you want it to be.
0: Right. Oh, so it doesn't have to be
2: your
0: just
2: interpretation.
0: It could have been a boyfriend, or it could have been Scooter. Okay.
3: It's about a toxic man.
1: Listen to it and apply it to your own life.
0: Now, this one, pretty easy to tell who it should be about just based on the song title, because that's where her husband's from. But this one is called Cleveland.

0: He already took me to Cleveland. She talked about New Heights, which is their neighborhood.
1: I wonder what she's talking about. Is that open to interpretation?
2: This one's a, nope, this one's pretty, a tough one.
0: Straightforward.
2: This one's a tough one.
1: I like the other one better. If we're ranking them.
0: Yeah.
2: I like Patient Zero.
0: She's basically talking about how people were mean about her.
2: Oh,
0: and
2: yeah.
0: How she loves her no matter what.
2: She's repeating all of the criticisms that she constantly gets.
0: Next up here on the Taylor Swift four songs that dropped today. Anna, is this your favorite?
2: No, well, it depends.
0: Babylon?
2: Babylon is my favorite, yeah.
0: All right, this is Anna's choice from the four songs that came out today from Taylor Swift. Look.

0: was gone.
1: Being Taylor Swift must be so hard because her songs are so intricate.
2: It's so fun. One of the best parts I think about her songwriting is that she connects it to so many other songs. Like this one just connects to a lot of previous songs that she has. It's like, I think this one is more so about when you focus on things that don't, like when you focus on money and success and things like that, you kind of miss what's right in front of you.
1: Yep.
2: So it's kind of about that and like nostalgia.
1: It's good to have a Swiftie on the show that does a podcast to help us out here.
2: Yes, and this is all just from, I mean, I heard the song for the first time this morning, but on 13, a Taylor Swift fan podcast, we are going to record this weekend so we can break it all down.
3: Emergency podcast?
2: We always call it, an emergency episode.
1: And the fourth song that Taylor Swift dropped is called Pink Clouding.

0: I think that's my favorite.
1: Yeah?
2: I still like the first one.
1: I do too, ranking.
2: And that's probably why she's leading with that video, because that's Taylor's favorite too.
3: Mm. Yeah. I just like seeing the pride on what's your name?
0: Anna.
3: Anna's face.
1: A-N-A.
3: The happiness on your face.
1: You.
3: Listening to all of these songs.
1: You, that girl.
3: I'm sitting there looking
1: the young
3: at
1: lady.
3: You. I'm just sitting there looking at you. You're just so, smiling from ear to ear. Just,
4: there's something about Taylor Swift's music that is just like an adrenaline rush to me. It really
3: that's
4: is.
3: Great. That's
4: I love
3: fantastic.
4: It so much.
0: Man, it's like crack.
5: And I know a lot of people. And my daughter's going to school right
1: better.
5: Now. My daughter's so excited right now because Taylor Swift got 4 songs, so she's going to get to listen to all 4 of them on the way to school, but...
2: Drive slower, Mom.
5: We gotta pour a little out for Miss Rachel because she dropped an album today.
4: Oh, she did?
5: And so,
1: who?
5: Miss Rachel.
1: Oh, the.
5: And I feel like there's a lot of crossover. There's going to be a lot of little girls wanting to listen to Taylor Swift songs.
2: I think Taylor might win out.
5: Yeah.
3: Maybe.
5: That's why I'm saying pour a little out for Miss Rachel.
4: But in a way, it's kind of good press if you release music on the same day as Taylor, because then people will shine it. I didn't know Miss Rachel was releasing new music today. Yeah.
0: That's the YouTube girl, right?
5: Yeah.
0: YouTube teacher?
5: Yeah, Miss Rachel. So... You know, sometimes you think, hey, September 25th should be a good day to drop an album. And then Taylor Swift comes along.
4: I can't wait to see the music video.
5: And that's going to be at the VMAs on Sunday.
4: Yes.
5: That's where we get the first one.
0: And so will Miss Rachel?
5: No, unfortunately not, Justin.
0: Yeah. Oh, poor Miss Rachel.
5: Miss Rachel out there.
3: Man.
5: It's all good. From the text at 800-543-3548. Thank you to the camera person. Seeing Audrey cast spells while dancing is amazing. Yes, Audrey is holding a wand all morning long.
3: Yes.
5: Casting spells on people.
1: This wand has changed me today. I came in feeling whimsical.
5: Yeah. And the man doing...
0: So whimsy.
5: Shout out to Ronaldo.
3: Ronaldo.
5: We got to give him some love because he's the one showing us all the...
1: I did not know, however, that I was on Kid TV.
5: Yeah. You were on there dancing hard. Big time.
1: With my wand.
5: Now, Kelly Raspberry, it's time for your entertainment report. What have you been working on?
2: I've been working on a lot. We've got so much on TV this weekend. Mm. I could really do the whole entertainment report about that, but I'll have a few more things, little spicy details for you in today's entertainment report.
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18: J104. Weather. Plenty of sunshine with us today. We're going to skate through the afternoon with highs in the middle to upper 60s. Clear skies overnight, low in the lower mid-40s. Saturday, a very cool and crisp start to our day. Otherwise, sunshine, a high right around the mid to upper 60s. And then Sunday, a bounty of sunshine, a high approaching 70. Monday, we will see sunny skies and a high approaching 70. Looks like Tuesday, we'll see sunshine, a few passing clouds, and a high near 75. I'm meteorologist Sally Russell for the Cole Chevy Body Shop Weather Center. Yeah.

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0: much TV to keep you inside and prevent you from socializing this weekend. I'm serious. So tonight on Netflix, the streaming premiere of Back Rooms. If you didn't see it in theaters, it's that sci-fi psychological thriller, horror movie. Chiwetel Ejiofor.
1: Yes, Al and I recreated it.
0: Yeah.
2: Oh,
0: he tries to get his therapist to believe him after he discovers this secret world hidden but in the back rooms of this store.
3: That's from YouTube, right?
4: Yes.
3: Originated from
4: YouTube. Or Reddit.
0: That's on Netflix.
4: It was Reddit.
3: Yeah.
0: That's on Netflix now. Also tonight, the 35th season premiere of Dateline NBC. I know your wife is going to be thrilled.
3: There's nobody happier this morning than Kinsey when it comes to Dateline, and my daughter when it comes to Taylor Swift and Anna.
0: Yeah. And also the 49th season premiere of 2020. On ABC. Isn't that crazy? Wow. Those have been around that long.
3: We watch that when we run out of datelines.
0: Now,
5: 2020?
3: Yeah.
0: Shamar Moore is one of the best looking men that has ever been placed on the planet and actually hit on Jenna when we were on a trip to LA.
1: Yeah.
0: And she turned him down.
3: He came up to me and asked me to introduce him to Jenna.
0: Recognize her from Dish Nation.
3: And he was a gentleman because I think he thought we were together and he goes, "Hey man, who's that?" And I was like, "That's my coworker, Jenna."
5: Make it clear.
3: She's cool. And he goes, "Introduce me." That's all he said. I was like, "You're Shamar Moore. You introduce yourself."
0: Right. So anyway, his SWAT show got canceled, but they're doing a spinoff with him because he needs to be on TV. SWAT Exiles. He's back as Hondo. He's pulled out of forced retirement to build a new unit from the department's outcasts.
1: Ugh.
0: Anyway, it's premiering on Stars tonight. Do I have Stars? I'll have to ask Alan. That's just Friday. Okay, so Saturday on Netflix, the streaming premiere of The Breadwinner starring Nate Bargatze. See, I saw the poster of him, the life-size cut out of the theater, but never heard anything about it. But he plays a salesman who's married to Mandy Moore. Who gets this huge, she lands a huge deal on Shark Tank, so he agrees to be a stay-at-home dad while she goes off and becomes the breadwinner.
3: Mm-hmm.
0: So that's Saturday on Netflix. I love Nate Bargatze, and we love Mandy Moore, friend of the show. So you might want to check that out on Netflix starting tomorrow. Farm Aid do you remember the very first Farm Aid? It was in 1985. I didn't know they were still doing it, to be honest.
2: I didn't either.
0: But it was started by Willie Nelson, Neil Young, and John Mellencamp. And they are all three back to perform at Farm Aid 2026. You can watch the YouTube live stream starting at 10:30 a.m. Saturday. That's Central Time. And then they'll have it on CNN that night.
2: Do they do it every year? They don't do it every year. Really?
0: I don't know if they, maybe they took off for 2020. I don't know.
2: Yeah.
0: For the COVID, I don't know. But anyway, and then, of course, Saturday Night Live.
3: Yes. Oh, it's back.
0: That's it. Season 52 with Jalen Brunson from the Knicks and then Cat's Eye performing. Football all day Sunday, but you know, this new thing where they send the football teams off to England, and anyway, they're going to be in Rio de Janeiro this Sunday afternoon with the Cowboys and the Ravens. I don't know who's hosting whom.
3: I think the Cowboys are the host.
0: Are they the home team?
3: It doesn't really matter because they're both away.
0: But that's 3:20. Well, it's 3:25. It's still right in the middle of the day. 3:25 Central. You can catch that on CBS.
2: Same time zone, I think, as we are here.
3: Yeah.
0: And then Sunday night football, NBC, you got the Broncos hosting the Rams. And then also MTV, VMAs. I know Anna's not watching football. She's watching that because Taylor Swift's going to be there.
5: Yes.
0: They're debuting the full-length video from her new single, Patient Zero, one of the four new singles. And she's getting some director, producer, creator, some
5: it's
0: award.
5: Like the
0: they
5: first just, ever.
0: They invented the to get Swift Taylor
3: award.
0: There.
3: Yeah.
0: Yeah, the Taylor Swift Award.
3: You got to make an award for her so that other people have a chance to win.
5: Yes.
0: Well, that's how why they did the Michael Jackson Video Vanguard Award, to get him to show up.
3: Mm-hmm.
0: And then also the 38th season premiere of The Simpsons Sunday night. 38 years.
3: Man.
0: And our producer Robert came in the room just a few minutes ago, and it's like, did y'all hear about Dolly Parton and U2? And I was like, yeah, I remembered, so I looked it up really fast. U2 is dropping their first full album of new material in 9 years in November.
5: Is it automatically going to be on our phones?
0: No, they're learning their lesson with that.
3: I'm still mad.
0: Carnival de Luz. I hope I'm saying that right. It arrives November 13th. 12 tracks, including a duet with Dolly Parton.
3: Wow.
2: Man.
0: It's called Torn, and it is her final recorded vocal.
3: Wow.
4: Final recorded.
5: That just gave me the chills.
0: Something.
4: That U2 also released a song today called Silencio.
0: Yes.
4: Listen to it today. It's really good.
0: Well, I will tell you this. I would not be mad at U2 for, I want to keep saying YouTube, at YouTube for uploading this on my phone for me, because I will be uploading it anyway.
3: Yeah, and they're going with, like, everything is in Spanish. Carnaval de Luz and that song, Silencio.
0: Is Dolly in Spanish?
3: I don't know. No, Torn? That's song, Torn is English, but.
2: How would you say Dolly in Spanish, Jesse? Oh.
0: Dolly.
3: Dolly Parton. Yeah. Oye, mamá, toca la Dolly Parton, por favor.
0: Dolly Parton.
2: There you go.
3: And Nando 5, por favor.
0: Well, the album, Bono and The Edge say the album is loud, messy, full of energy. It marks another milestone in the band's 50th year. The album cover, they say it echoes Abbey Road with a beachside cover art theme. I haven't seen it, but that's what they're saying. All right, so maybe as an early 10th anniversary present, Margot Robbie has formally taken her husband's last name.
1: What is that?
0: Yeah, Ackerley. Tom Ackerley. In a filing on Monday, Margot Elise Robbie is now Margot Elise Ackerley. She'll still go by Margot Robbie professionally. They met in 2013 working on this World War II drama, Suite Francaise. Never saw it. Never heard of it, actually. But she started it, and he worked as an assistant director. They were just really good friends. I mean, like buddies. They became roommates. And then finally, they're like, we're in love.
3: How you go in a room with Margot Robbie and not want to kiss her?
0: They literally were friends.
3: He knew what he was doing.
0: Well, then they got married 3 years later, December of 2016. They've got a son who turns 2 next month. She still has never told us his name. But a couple years before they got married, Tom and Margot, they started their Lucky Chap Entertainment production company with a couple.

0: and someone walks up, it's Margot Robbie. She wants to change her name and her driver's license. Oh, I'm not sure how that
1: sure
0: works.
1: It's that simple.
0: Yeah.
2: I didn't know Margot Robbie's company did Saltburn as well.
3: Yeah, I didn't know that either.
2: That's a great movie.
1: Yeah. All right, so Carly Rae Jepsen finally explained the story behind her son's name. Was Heated Rivalry the inspiration? Because she and her husband, Cole MGN, that's what he goes by, their son, Ilya Blue, was born in March, and fans were like, is that based on Connor Story's character, Ilya Rosanov, from Heated Rivalry? And she told people, yeah. She said they were searching everywhere for the perfect name. They were looking in books. They were asking friends. They were reading street signs. I know somebody who's named after a street sign. Cole Avenue. Cole, not my son Cole, but a different Cole. That was theirs. They named after it. They were like, that's a cool name. Anyway, they wanted something original, but nothing was really resonating with their spirits. And then she just happened to be watching Heated Rivalry, big, pregnant, and full of hormones. And, like, her husband walked in the room, and she said, Ilya's beautiful. And he said, yes, it really is. And that was it.
2: Huh. What's her name? What's her name?
1: Carly Rae Jepsen.
2: Carly Rae Jepsen.
4: Yeah, okay. Call me maybe.
1: A lot of people choose TV actors for, I mean, soap opera stars are a big one, but I know my friend Amy, her daughter Aiden, was named after Aiden on CSI New York, and about, you know, discovering crime and stuff, and her daughter Aiden wants to be a PI, investigator. Oh, so isn't that crazy? I know somebody was named after a John Wayne Western. There was some character named Chance, and I know a guy named Chance because of a John Wayne Western. I was named after Angie Dickinson. My first name was Angela. My brother was named after Ryan O'Neill.
3: Audrey Hepburn.
1: See?
4: Yeah.
1: Really?
4: Yeah. I was named after some guy.
1: You named after a soap opera guy, weren't you?
4: Telenovela, my grandma was like, Roberto, but then I was born on St. Joseph's Day, so they had to give me Jose.
3: Jose Roberto.
1: They had no choice.
4: And that still sounds like a soap opera name.
3: That is a soap opera name.
0: What's the full name again?
4: Jose Roberto Angeles Hatem Lopez Chavez de Perez.
1: Ooh.
4: Get you some of that if you want it.
1: And just in case you heard, you know, this is just a happy ending for Kaia Gerber lost her brother, Presley, on Sunday. And then 2 days later, I know this sounds so trivial when you think about somebody losing their life, but she lost her cat. Her cat wandered off in the Hollywood Hills.
0: Oh, man.
1: Her boyfriend came over, her friend Jake Shane. They were all searching. And, you know, in the Hollywood Hills, you're thinking it got caught by something.
0: Yeah.
1: Putting up a Find My Cat sign and rewards. The cat's been found.
3: Oh, good.
4: Oh, they found the cat? Okay,
1: they found the cat.
3: That's
4: just doing well?
1: Yeah. So, Kaia, that's just another hard blow after a hard week for
3: especially
1: them.
3: When animals are so comforting in times.
0: Yeah.
4: That's when you need them the most.
1: Yeah, but that's today's entertainment report.
4: Thank you, Kelly Raspberry. Now, this morning, the Kid Craddock Morning Show is sponsored by Prize Picks, and I love Prize Picks because it can make anything exciting for us. 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And to play, all you got to do is pick 2 to 6 players in any sport, select more or less on their projections, like their stats. It could be rebounds. It could be passing yards. It could be touchdowns. And you can make a lineup across all your favorite sports all in one app. Football, baseball, MMA. I even saw handball on there. And esports as well.
0: Wow.
4: I did wake up this morning with a little extra cash thanks to Bijan Robinson and Jordan Love, who was getting booed, but I didn't boo him because he got me some cash. My picks have been hidden, but if I've had slumps in the past, and that's when I lean on their social feed to see what other players are doing. 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
2: Caitlin, tell us about your worst date ever.
3: Okay, so probably freshly 18, and my friend introduced me to this 21-year-old, and we hit it off pretty well, and we were talking a lot through messages, and finally he asked me on a date. He was super sweet, super funny, not really who I would go for, like, look-wise, but, I mean, his personality just checked out. And so he took me to Olive Garden, which I love their never-ending pasta, so I couldn't go wrong.
4: Those bread sticks, man.
5: Amen, sister.
3: And he was feeling pretty brave, and he was like, would you be okay if I ordered a drink? And I was like, yeah, that's no problem. Like, obviously, don't get drunk or anything.
4: Right.
3: And so he orders a drink, and we go through the day, and then as the time is approaching the end where we're about to leave, he just looks at me, and he's like, I don't think I can drive.
5: Oh.
3: And I was like, what do you mean? And that one tiny drink got him so buzzed that he could not walk straight.
1: Oh my.
3: And it was so embarrassing walking out of the restaurant because I had to hold him up.
4: Oh my goodness.
3: And I was like, there is no way this is actually happening.
6: Right.
3: And then we get to the car and his car was having problems too.
5: Oh.
3: And he was like, you're going to have to drive.
1: Mm-mm.
3: It's like, I've never drove a stick shift. What do you mean?
1: No, not the stick.
3: And so I get in the car. I'm just going to go to this park and let you sober up because you're supposed to bring me home and meet my mom.
4: Oh, and, oh my goodness.
1: Not tonight.
3: And so we were at the park for probably 2 hours, and he finally was just like,

0: like, okay, I think I'm okay. I'm so sorry. And I'm like, yeah. And finally he gets in the car and he is driving like 10 miles under the speed limit. And he brings me to my house and my mom is there. And he's like, do you want me to come in and meet her? And I'm like, no, it's okay. And he's like, oh, are you sure? Like, I know I kind of messed up, but I'd still love to, you know, meet her. And it's like, it's okay. You have a great night. Mm-hmm. Finally, he leaves, and my mom was just like, how'd it go? And I was like, that was awful. And I eventually told him, like, a week later, I was like, this isn't going to work out.
1: Yeah.
2: Do you remember what drink he had?
3: I want one.
0: He had, it was one of the blue drinks that they had. It looked delicious. When I turned 21, it was my first one I got, and it was definitely not strong.
1: I love how you're like, let me test this out for myself.
2: They didn't do anything to me.
4: He's on medication?
2: I don't know.
4: Or?
2: Maybe. When I was 21, I'd get a Long Island iced tea because I felt like you got more bang for your buck.
5: The men in my family are such lightweights. I can outdrink all of them. It has nothing to do with body size. I'm so tired of this. Oh, you're small. You can't take it. I'm like, that's not the case.
6: You go, Audrey.
4: I go, Audrey.
2: Audrey can drink.
4: Yeah.
1: You go to Olive Garden, girl.
2: Yeah. Oh, my goodness.
0: That was the first drink I got when I turned 21.
1: Yeah.
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3: Of sunshine with us today. We're going to skate through the afternoon with highs in the middle to upper 60s. Clear skies overnight, low in the lower mid 40s. Saturday, a very cool and crisp start to our day. Otherwise, sunshine, a high right around the mid to upper 60s. And then Sunday, a bounty of sunshine, a high approaching 70. Monday, we will see sunny skies and a high approaching 70. Looks like Tuesday, we'll see sunshine, a few passing clouds, and a high near 75. I'm meteorologist Sally Russell from the Cole Chevy Body Shop Weather Center.
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11: Those horns right there means it's time for you to win some of our morning show money. 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
12: Save it. Yeah.
11: We're going to go ahead and look for caller number, let's go with 77.
12: 77.
11: Lucky, 77 right there. You'll choose one of us to throw a dart, and we'll pop a balloon, and whatever pops out of there, that's how much money you win. And you will walk away with money, regardless of if we miss the first time or not. Minimum 100, maximum, I forgot the
12: 750.
11: Math. 750. Thank you, Big Al, Mac. Yeah.
12: Everybody
11: that's
12: wins.
11: That's
12: everybody
11: why I got
12: wins.
11: Big Al right here, to remember things I forget. Now, in the meantime, while we wait for a friend to give us a call here, I do have a moving moment for us here.
13: Oh.
11: And we love our moving moments. Look, we are celebrating 35 years of Kids Kids. That's our charity. And we're going to be taking kids to Disney World in November. And we're trying to raise money. And we want to show you what our Kids Kids have been up to and some of our favorite moments. Now, this is sponsored by our friends at Move Concierge. 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So we're going to be at Disney World 8 weeks from today. Mark it down in your calendar.
13: Whoa. Wow, that's perspective.
11: We are going to be in the Atlantic Dance Hall having breakfast on the boardwalk before headed off to the parks all day long. And today, we remember our trip 20 years ago in 2006. Do you remember this one, Kelly? You shouldn't.
13: Oh, I don't know what you're about to do.
11: It was the first trip Kelly Raspberry did not attend.
12: Oh.
11: Because Emma Kelly was just a newborn. Your daughter was just born.
13: That's right.
11: And this was a very special trip for me because it was my first trip ever.
13: Oh.
11: I had never been on this trip. I had just gotten hired that year. We had five-year-old Linda and her family joining us at Disney, and Linda lived with cystic fibrosis. Well, in 2020, Linda's mom, Patty, called to let us know that 18-year-old Linda had finally passed away. Mm. But there was one more thing that we could hopefully help her out with.
14: So the recording that we did over on the boardwalk, I would love to rehear that.
13: But you want to use it for the memorial?
14: I was hoping to, yeah.
11: I think we found it. Tell me if this is what you were looking for right here, Patty.
12: Okay, let's hear it. Let's hear it.
15: My name is Linda. I am 5 years old. I am in kindergarten. My best friend is Destiny. Destiny is a kind friend. She likes to play. She likes to play outside. I love my sisters. I love them all. I love my grandma, and I love them with me always. Linda, well, she's a nice kid once you get to know her, but when you start knowing her, she's really mean. She hits me a lot.
16: Yeah, it makes me really sad when Linda has to go to the hospital. Sometimes I start crying because she always has to stay in the hospital, and it kind of makes me sad and start crying sometimes. When I cry, I think that is she gonna get hurt or is something gonna happen? Because I don't know what's gonna happen.
17: I was in my apartments and we painted our car and we said thank you, you know. And two ladies came up to me and she says, "Are you going to Walt Disney?" And I'm like, "Yeah, I'm going to Walt Disney." The listeners got to send us and our family. She said that, "Oh yeah," she says, "me and my friend, we give to Kids Kids." And I'm like, "Oh, I'm so thankful to you because, you know, y'all paid for us to go." And we painted our car so those who do listen will see, you know, like, hey, there's someone I helped, you know?
15: I want to say thank you and thank you for my family, to go to Disney World, and I love my family so much. And I can't wait to see all of the cartoon people. And thank you, Big Al.
13: Thank you,
11: Linda. And thank you, Big Al.
12: Thank you, Linda. Oh, my goodness.
13: Sweet voice.
12: Yeah.
13: And now you have it.
14: Oh, wow.

0: That's awesome.
1: Does that take you back listening to her cute little 5-year-old voice again? Uh-huh.
0: It does, and I sound so young too.
1: No, you sound the same. What you talking about, Patty?
2: Tell me about.
3: Still young.
1: Yeah, you still sound good. What are you talking about?
0: Like, I sounded really pretty.
1: You still do.
3: But we love you very much, okay?
0: Aw, thank you guys. Y'all just made my day.
3: I made ours.
1: That's today's moving moment, celebrating 35 years of Kids Kids. And you can donate today at kidskids.org. Go check out the website. We do have our golf tournament coming up next week where we're going to raise some funds for the trip. We got Kids Kids Day coming up where we'll be at Southwest Airlines. And you heard it right there. That's what we're trying to do, create memories.
2: Yeah. And check out the website. They just redid it. It looks so nice.
1: Yes.
2: Kids, KIDDSKIDS.org.
1: And a lot of these families, if you're new to our show, a lot of these families can't go on these vacations because they're spending a lot of their money and time in hospitals. And a lot of the times they're scared to go out in public. Like Linda had cystic fibrosis, and there's a lot that comes with that. And we have doctors and nurses all 24 hours a day ready to go whenever they need them. They're out there in the parks. We know how to handle each and every condition that these kids are dealing with.
3: Like we bring the siblings also.
1: But yeah, the siblings get to come and create memories with their families. And we did learn that cystic fibrosis kids cannot be near each other.
2: Yeah.
1: So we give them lanyards that are the same color so they can see, oh, that kid has the same condition as I do. They shouldn't be near each other because of medical reasons.
2: It's like 5 or 6 feet apart.
1: Yeah.
2: They even did a movie about that.
4: Yeah, I think it's called, I think it's called 6 feet apart.
1: There's a movie about that.
3: Yeah.
1: So we remember Linda today. It's nice to go down memory lane.
2: What a moving moment.
1: And thank you to Move Concierge. And now we got to hook you up with money.
2: Shift gears.
1: I know we're asking for money for us to go on a kids trip, but now we want to hook you up as well. Why not?
2: We all give, we take.
4: We're a balanced show.
1: And let's bring in caller number 77, and she's a queen. Reina, welcome to the show. How are you doing?
5: Hello.
3: Hello there.
2: Hi, Reina.
6: Reina.
1: What you got going on this morning, Reina?
5: I just pulled up into work. I'm in the parking lot.
1: And what do you do for work?
5: I'm an MRI tech.
4: Wow.
1: If you would have said I run a kingdom, that would have been great.
3: It kind of does, the MRI kingdom.
1: Yeah, that's right. Yeah. Reina means queen in Spanish. Now, Reina, you get to pick one of us, throw a dart, which could land you at least $100 and at the most $750. Who would you like?
5: Anna.
4: Yes. I got you, Reina.
1: Anna's on a high today because...
2: You know, first Taylor Swift and now this?
1: Yeah.
4: I know.
1: She got Taylor Swift songs, four of them, and now Reina picked her to throw that dart. She's grabbing the dart next to the wall of balloons.
6: She got the pink and yellow dart.
1: Oh, you
6: picked two?
1: Pink
6: and yellow ranger.
1: Go ahead.
2: Yay! Oh,
1: she hit a yellow balloon, Reina. And now she's picking up the piece of paper, which lets us know you won
4: $300.
3: Yay! What's that?
1: Congratulations, Reina. What you gonna do with that $300?
5: I guess go shopping.
2: Woo! Yeah. Yes.
4: Go to the spa.
1: Yeah, get you.
2: Always an option.
1: Shelly's very spa friendly lately.
3: Very spa friendly.
2: It's on my to do list, JC.
1: I'm starting to think you own a spa somewhere.
3: Yeah, Kelly Raspberry Spa.
2: Coming in 2027.
1: Yeah. Well, Reina, thank you so much for listening to the show. Enjoy that $300. You go shopping, okay? Or the spa.
5: All right, thank you so much.
1: You're welcome. Hang on for us.
4: There we go. I love the name Reina.
1: I know, I do too. If you're Latino or Latina, your mom has a friend named Reina.
4: Mm-hmm.
1: That's a guarantee.
3: Yeah, okay.
1: Guarantee your mom has a friend named Reina or you got a tia named Reina.
2: Or Jose.
1: Or Jose. Oh, yeah.
3: Definitely got a Jose.
2: Guaranteed.
1: Yeah. You guys got one.
2: Or Jesus. Or
4: Maria.
1: And you better believe there's a Lupe.
3: Yes. Oh,
1: always
3: yeah.
1: A Lupe.
4: Always a Lupe.
1: And it could be male or female. Guadalupe is male or female. There's going to always be one of those. All right, well, we'll do this again Monday morning, 7:10 and 8:10 Central is when we try to hook you up with that morning show money. But right now, we're going to hook you up with some love advice because our love expert, Kelly Raspberry, is ready to go in...
7: Love Letters. Love Letters to Kelly.
4: Dear Kelly, you're the love expert.
2: I am.
4: I'm a 41-year-old man approaching my 42nd birthday, and I feel like I've completely lost my game. For 20 years, I worked as a bartender. It was easy to meet women in that environment, but my drinking ultimately cost me two serious relationships, both ending in failed engagements. One when I was in my 20s and one when I was in my 30s. Mm. Today, I'm sober, working in financial services and doing well. However, because my past relationships all started out casually over drinks, I'm at a total loss now. Mm. I find it easy to talk to people when I'm out with friends, but I actively avoid drinking situations to protect my sobriety.
2: Yeah.
4: To make things harder, it feels like most women my age are already married with kids. How does a former bartender navigate the dating world when he can no longer use that one setting that he knows best? Sincerely, my favorite wine is tequila.
2: Oh. Find a new social setting. I keep saying this because I saw it in action. Join a running club.
1: Mm. Yeah.
2: You know, say just to say.
1: Kelly wouldn't do that herself probably.
2: Well, no, I trained for a 5K. A lot of people are like, I'm going to sign up and run a 5K. You really do need to train for it. Now, you can get an app and do it on your own, or you go to these running stores, that, you know, where you go to buy tennis shoes. You know, they have them all over the place. And they all have groups. I get emails all the time about, hey, if you're a beginning runner, we've got a meetup this Saturday morning. We're going to run the trail and then go for breakfast. It's all the time. And when you have a common thing, if for beginners, you don't have to worry about if somebody's been running marathons. They have beginning groups, too.
1: Yeah, they do.
2: And I'm telling you, that's a great place to start. You could also, maybe if you're really into animal rescue, go volunteer and you can work at these animal adoption events every weekend. You meet people with common interests. It does not have to be in a bar scene. A lot of people think, I'll go to church. I'm going to tell you, there's some of the saddest apartments I've been to when I was single was a single adults ministry in church. It was so sad. You know what it was? It was all a bunch of women.
1: Guys? Guys, go.
2: There hoping to meet men, and it's all women sitting around in circles talking. Every prayer request is, Lord, please send me a man. Every single prayer request.
1: Kelly, to piggyback on your running club, one of those leagues where they have flag football or soccer.
2: Anything that's, like that.
1: They combine.
4: Pickleball.
1: I've seen people start dating because they ended up on the same flag football team.
2: You have to be proactive. You can't just be like, the only option's bars. No, you're right, JC. There are. If you live in a bigger city, you've got a better advantage.
1: Yeah.
2: Because they do have sign up for adult softball leagues, the rec center. See what's going on at your rec center.
6: Gaming groups, Dungeons and Dragons.
2: You got don't do that.
1: Why not?
2: Dungeons and Dragons.
8: Or not like Magic the Gathering. Pokemon.
1: Remember we had Keanu from Big Brother in here? That dude is a stud and he plays Dungeons and Dragons.
2: No, don't listen to them.
4: What?
3: Listen to Kelly Raspberry. This is Love Letters to Kelly.
1: Alright, we'll back off.
2: Okay.
1: Back off, Justin.
4: You're the love sprinkle.
2: You gotta be active. You gotta make.
3: You got a cousin named Lois.
2: You gotta make it a part-time job. Honestly, I had a lot of fun dating when I was single, but when I made the decision I want to get married, I intentionally started dating and swiping right. You can also do the dating apps, and you don't always have to meet at bars.
1: That's right.
3: But if you do,
1: be intentional.
3: It's cool.
1: Yeah, it's cool.
4: Thank you.
2: Not for a recovering alcoholic.
3: Oh, well, I was just saying for the general pop, gin pop.
1: Yeah,
4: I forgot about that.
7: Love letters to Kelly.
6: Dear Kelly, you are the love expert.
2: I am.
6: I've been dating my boyfriend for about a year. He's older than me by 6 years. I'm going to school and I'm wanting to get my own place. Due to his ex, he doesn't have his own place. I want him to get a job since he has been laid off, but I don't see him motivated enough to take any job. A job is a job and money is better than nothing, right? Kelly, how should I get him motivated?
2: You leave him and you go find a man that has motivation. You cannot force somebody to be motivated. They either have it or they don't.
4: Yes.
2: I don't understand it. I remember infamously my own daughter, when I was telling her she needed to get a part-time job in high school, she's like, I don't have a work ethic. And she meant it, and I busted out laughing. It was funny. But you know what happened? She's now a young woman, and she's got a job, and she started earning money. And she's like, I like that. And my daughter suddenly found her motivation. So you tell him to go run off. You find your motivation, and maybe I'll be here when you get back.
3: Mm. Maybe.
2: But don't be trying. You cannot force somebody to get off their butts. And how do you have respect for somebody that doesn't want to pull their own weight and contribute financially? I get it. People go through periods of, you know, depression. If you have a really good job and you spend a few weeks, maybe a couple months licking your wounds, but you're like, you know what? Enough of that. Dust myself off. I'm going to go out there and get a job, whatever it is, you know? Yeah. So my nephew by marriage, he started a new job and it's in the liquor distribution industry, but you have to start, everybody in that company has to start at the bottom.
1: Oh.
2: At the bottom. And they all start, you know, but then they work their way up.
1: Yeah, because you see who wants to who wants to put in
2: who
1: the
2: wants
1: effort.
2: To put in the work. Yeah. You have to know the company from the inside out. So take a little scrub job, but you prove your worth and you show management, hey, I'm serious. Maybe they'll bump you up. But you can't make somebody be motivated.
9: You know how they say when you smile, you unintentionally get happy or subconsciously get happy? Yep. That's what I did when I first started dating, is I trained myself to not be attracted to certain traits or qualities in men.
1: Audrey, how did you train yourself?
9: I started getting repulsed by such ideas as someone not being motivated or not treating me well or, you know, being into other women. Or, well, obviously, that's an extreme.
2: So when someone says, you meet them, what do you do for a living? I don't have a job. Say, ew.
1: There it is.
2: There you go.
1: Train yourself.
2: Train yourself.
9: That's what I mean.
1: If you want to write our love expert, her name is Kelly Raspberry, and you can do that at lovelettersTokelly.com. Yeah, we got a full-on website and everything for that.
3: Full-on love expert. Yeah.
1: Just like that. We got
2: That's
1: more.
2: Me.
1: That is her. That is Kelly. Now, attention. We got Feel Good Friday coming up here in about 10 minutes.
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6: Weather. Plenty of sunshine with us today. We're going to skate through the afternoon with highs in the middle to upper 60s. Clear skies overnight, low in the lower mid 40s. Saturday, a very cool and crisp start to our day. Otherwise, sunshine, a high right around the mid to upper 60s. And then Sunday, a bounty of sunshine, a high approaching 70. Monday, we will see sunny skies and a high approaching 70. Looks like Tuesday, we'll see sunshine, a few passing clouds, and a high near 75. I'm meteorologist Sally Russell for the Cole Sheffy Body Shop Weather Center.
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0: on with something warm.
1: Yeah.
2: Yeah.
1: We want to smile and celebrate your wins, Kid Nation. So all you got to do is give us a call at 800-543-3548 and tell us why you are smiling this morning. Why are you smiling headed into the week? And tell us about all the good stuff happening in your life. New house, new dog, you just got the day off, new man,
2: birthday,
1: all that stuff. Feel good Friday. You said new man? Is that you speaking about yourself, Audrey?
3: Oh, no.
1: Okay. You're just throwing it out there.
3: Okay. It might sound nice one day.
1: Manifesting it is what you're doing.
2: You're manifesting.
1: Now, while we wait for our Feel Good Friday calls to come in, part-time Justin has something for all of us who maybe struggled a little bit with math, but we're good at life.
4: Yeah, today is National Math Story. Today is National Math Storytelling Day, and to celebrate, we've created some world problems that are a little bit more realistic than the ones you got in school. So forget about trains leaving from Chicago and going to Grand Central Station. These are math problems you deal with as an adult.
1: Okay.
4: Ready?
1: Let's see how we do.
5: Are we trying to solve them?
4: Yes. Johnny has two apples for lunch. He's driving down the highway when another driver cuts him off and flips him off with both hands. Question, how many apples does Johnny throw at the car?
5: Two.
1: I personally wouldn't throw any because that's a crime.
4: Right.
2: All right.
4: I'm going to say zero. I'm going to say Anna's correct.
5: One for each hand.
4: One for each middle finger.
5: Yes.
4: Okay.
1: Turns out I suck at life.
4: This math problem is called Kirkland's height.
1: Okay.
4: Kirkland says he's 6 feet tall. Question, how tall is Kirkland?
5: 5'8". 5'10".
1: He's a short king.
3: They all lie by 2 inches.
4: Exactly.
3: Ladies, remember ding, ding, that. Audrey. On the apps, they all lie by 2 inches.
4: Yes.
1: Really?
4: Answer, yeah.
3: Yes,
4: 5'10".
3: Every single one of them.
4: 5'10". Guys are always 2 inches off.
1: Turns out I'm 6'3", huh?
4: Okay.
6: On your dating app,
1: what a great day to find that out.
4: Okay, this is called the checkout question. I have 36 items, and all the checkout aisles are busy, but I see a 20 items or less checkout lane, and only one person is there. Do I go into that 20 items or less checkout lane?
2: Yeah.
1: Of course you do.
2: Yeah.
3: Yes, and you move quickly with urgency.
1: Who cares?
4: Because I have 36 items.
1: Yeah, but nobody's there.
6: What's the math here?
1: We're saying I have
4: too many items for the 20 items.
6: So we can say if we're buying 6 can of beans, they're all the same thing, so that's actually one item.
1: Right.
2: That's the math in my head.
6: 6 of one.
5: Or 36 items is just so much.
1: I would break them up into 2 purchases.
4: Oh, okay.
1: And I would do my 20, and then I would do the remainder.
4: Oh, there you go.
1: Because I learned. Remainder.
5: Oh,
4: right.
5: Okay.
4: Yeah.
5: Yes.
4: You're right, JC.
1: Life math.
4: That 20 items or less checkout sign is just a suggestion.
1: Is it? At least to Justin.
5: What
1: it
5: are
1: is.
5: They going to do? Arrest me?
3: It's like a speed limit.
1: Right. Yes.
5: Well, they can't arrest
2: you.
5: For
2: that.
1: That one is actually for real a lot.
4: This is the seatbelt problem. There are 5 seatbelts in my car, and 6 people need a ride home, and it's only 8 minutes away. How many people am I going to take in my car?
1: All of them.
3: Double buckle.
1: Yeah.
4: I'm Latino. I'm going to take all of them.
1: I was driving at 5 years old.
3: No, you were not.
1: I sure was.
3: A real car?
1: 100%.
5: I have PTSD from this because my friend said this once when we were in college, and one of them sat in the trunk, and he got carsick, and he threw up.
2: Oh, in the trunk. I was just going to say a lap.
5: It was bad.
1: And remember when you stepped on the dog poop and you brought it into a listener's car?
5: How dare you bring that up?
1: Well, how dare you bring up the throw up of your friends?
5: Oh, my God, but he's not here.
4: Okay, last question. This is time. The happy hour deadline. It's currently 2:17 p.m.
3: Let's go.
4: And I have a party at 4:30 p.m.
2: Mm-hmm.
4: Before that party, I need to go work out, go shopping for a cute outfit, get Starbucks, get gas, go home, take a shower, do my hair, get dressed, and somehow arrive on time. Question, do I have enough time to get everything done?
2: No, not at all.
5: You're showing up to that party at 8.
4: You are right. Absolutely not, but I'm going to attempt all of them anyway, and by 4:29, I'm going to be sitting at the Ross Dress for Less parking lot, wearing gym clothes, drinking a PSL, and texting almost there, because who starts a party at 4:30 p.m.?
2: Nobody.
1: Yeah, that's too early.
2: That's very
4: 4:30 p.m. is way
5: too early.
4: That means it's going to be going late, and I can show up whenever I want.
5: Unless it's from 4:30 to 6:30, but I hope that they made that clear on the invitation.
1: Right.
4: They didn't. They said it'll go till whenever.
5: Oh.
1: I feel like
4: it'll show up whenever.
1: These are the math problems we needed in school for real.
4: Exactly.
1: Yeah. These are life problems, which is what we needed. And also, JC, how'd you reach the pedals if you were driving at 5 years old? I'm glad you asked. Thank you. 800-543-3548. I used to sit in my uncle's lap.
4: Yeah. There you go.
1: And I would man the steering wheel.
4: Started you at a young age.
6: I let Emma Kelly do that in my neighborhood, too, when she was a little kid.

0: I was on the main roads.
1: Oh, no. We just did it in the neighborhood.
0: In Mexico, where there's no law.
2: There is no law.
3: Yeah. So it's legal.
2: What are they called? Roundabouts?
0: The roundabouts.
2: Roundabouts in Mexico? Oh, my God. I say a prayer.
0: I do remember distinctly pulling up to a light one time and looking to my right, and there was another 5-year-old on his uncle or dad's side. And we're like, what's up, bro?
2: Want to race?
0: That's how it go down there. Mm. Those are math problems for life.
4: Math storytelling problems.
0: Thank you, part-time Justin.
4: You're welcome.
0: Now, we did hook you up with Taylor Swift's new music earlier on, but we do have some new music to get to as well, because Taylor was not the only one that dropped some new music, and we do want to share some love here for the rest of the artists that blessed us with some music.
1: If you insist.
0: Like Charlie XCX and Madonna, they got a new song together. This one's called Danceteria.
1: Cafeteria.
0: That's a Spanish word? I didn't know. I don't know.

0: It's given me at the dog park vibes.
1: Oh my God.
2: Which is why I love it.
0: Oh, it's yeah. giving me at the dog park vibes.
2: Dog park.
0: The progressive commercial.
2: At the dog parkateria.
0: Kirk Franklin teamed up with
3: my dude
0: Glorilla.
1: What?
3: Oh, really?
0: I love Glorilla. She just puts it together. They got together for this song. It's called This Time.

0: on the beach, chilling in my own beach.
1: What they mean?
0: I mean, I beg to have a blessed and have a faith. But I might just name my ass.
2: Glorilla is just a feel-good vibe whenever you're listening to her.
3: I like the My
2: daughter can rap Glorilla, but I only let her listen to the edited version. And she finally asked me, she's like, how come there's so many pauses in her song? She just stops talking. And I go, oh, that's where she's throwing in the bad words in the regular version.
4: 7 p.m. Friday.
2: Shawn Mendes released a 10th anniversary edition of his album Illuminate with some live tracks and one previously unreleased song. Although it was leaked online back in 2019. It's called Cold in California. The sun.

0: sounds like he needs to go to the doctor.
1: I love him so much.
2: No.
3: Get a jacket.
2: No, that's so relatable. When my family lived in San Diego, I was always cold in California.
0: At night, it does get it a little chilly. But he said the sand was burning his feet, which means it was hot outside. So that definitely means he probably has a cold or something.
1: When he was performing, Anna and I went to the hotel that he was staying at. We saw his suitcase.
3: We saw a suitcase.
0: Oh, it's not the suitcase.
1: It's a Shawn Mendes.
0: Did you touch it?
2: No.
0: It's okay. Let's do Feel Good Friday here.
4: And that should make you feel good.
2: That's a suitcase.
0: You didn't feel
4: and
0: it.
4: And that should make you feel good.
0: 800-543-3548. That is our phone number. Get your Feel Good Fridays in. Dean, how are you doing?
5: I'm great. How are you?
0: Doing awesome, Dean. What's your Feel Good Friday?
5: You know, I just want to say it feels good on 925 to remember Dolly. Today is Remember Dolly Day, and she was amazing. She was a light. She was an angel. And I am Dawn in sequins and rhinestones for work today just to remember Dolly.
2: Aww.
0: What do you do for work?
5: I am in retail management at Walmart.
0: Oh, okay, perfect. Okay. Yeah, you can wear those rhinestones in there.
6: Yeah.
0: I was wondering if he was like a surgeon and he's just walking with all the rhinestones in there.
6: It works.
0: Don, go celebrate Dolly today, man. Thank you for your call.
1: So sweet. Get your rhinestones and glitter out.
0: Man. Michelle wrote us on the text at 800.

0: and it's going to be 9 months, and since February, I've only got to see my kiddo 3 times.
1: And what's his name again?
2: You don't have to.
0: He has a name. If I say it,
1: it'll ruin the surprise.
0: Entire family will know.
1: You give him a big hug and tell him thank you so much for a service from us, okay?
0: Oh, yeah. I'm going to be celebrating his 21st birthday, too, because he turned it while he was in boot camp.
1: Oh, that is awesome. Shannon, enjoy.
3: I hope nobody recognizes her voice.
4: Yeah, I know, right?
1: There's a lot of Shannons out there. There's Shannons out there. I almost ruined it right there by asking.
4: Good thing she was on our game.
1: Yeah. She knows what she's doing. Yeah. She doesn't ruin surprises. Hi, Cynthia.
5: Hi.
1: How you doing this morning?
5: Good.
1: Are you excited for the weekend?
5: I'm really excited.
1: I bet you are. You get to sleep in tomorrow and everything. What's your feel-good Friday?
5: My feel-good Friday is that my brother's face is finally healing because he kind of fell on his face.
3: Fell on his face.
6: Did you push him?
5: No, at school he was playing football and he was trying to get it and he just slipped.
1: Oh man. What a good sister. Yeah. She's happy that her brother's face is finally healing.
3: She's tired of looking at it.
1: Yeah.
7: She just wants to see that.
1: She wants
6: Little sisters always have their big brother's back.
1: Any more feel good Fridays for you, Cynthia? Or is just your brother getting better?
5: Yeah, that's it.
1: That's it.
3: Okay.
4: Have a
3: good one.
4: Have a great weekend.
3: Bye.
1: Oh, I love kids, man. Cynthia, thank you for your call. Hi, Kate.
8: Hi, how are you?
1: Doing great. What's your feel-good Friday?
8: I'm registering my dream car today.
4: Now what is your dream car?
8: It's a Dodge Challenger.
1: All right. Oh, yeah, it is.
3: Congratulations.
4: Do you have a heavy foot?
8: No, but sort of, maybe.
1: Yeah.
6: Well, did you name it?
8: Yeah, I did.
1: What'd
8: I named it Nash.
6: Nash.
4: That's a good name.
1: Oh, Nash.
6: Yep. She's going fast on Nash.
8: It's a 5.7 V8 Hemi, and it's a stick shift, so.
6: I'm going to guess that it's purple.
1: Well, I've been looking for
8: stick shift. It's dark gray, actually. Dark. I wish it was purple. Trust me. I'm there with you, Justin.
1: Well, get out there, Kate. Be careful on that road.
4: Be careful.
1: Yeah.
8: Thank you so much.
6: If they can catch her.
1: Squeal them tires. I don't ever see stick shift anymore.
4: You don't see as many as
3: I miss driving one. It was fun.
4: It was.
1: If I were to judge anyone in the room who I don't think could drive stick shift, I would say Audrey.
3: Indeed.
1: Correct.
3: Can't do it.
1: See, I knew it.
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It's Amber joining on J104. Great music for you this hour. Dua Lipa on the way. Alex Warren coming up, and now Taylor's.

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3: Cruising through the afternoon with lots of sunshine. Our high temperatures today will be right around the mid to upper 60s. Later on tonight, clear to partly cloudy sky, and overnight low will drop down in the low to mid 40s. On Saturday, lots of sunshine. Our high on Saturday in the mid to upper 60s. Sunday, lots of blue sky, lots of sunshine. Our high on Sunday will be approaching the 70-degree mark. Monday, another sunny day with a high near 70. I'm your meteorologist, Sally Russell, from the Cole Chevy Body Shop Weather Center.
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4: Cruising through the afternoon with lots of sunshine. Our high temperatures today will be right around the mid to upper 60s. Later on tonight, clear to partly cloudy sky, and overnight low will drop down in the low to mid 40s. On Saturday, lots of sunshine, or high on Saturday in the mid to upper 60s. Sunday, lots of blue sky, lots of sunshine, or high on Sunday will be approaching the 70 degree mark. Monday, another sunny day with a high near 70. I'm meteorologist Sally Russell from the Cole Chevy Body Shop Weather Center.

0: is upon us, my friends. Head over to Crab Orchard Corn Maze and Pisky Pumpkin Patch this weekend. 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
0: Cruising through the afternoon with lots of sunshine. Our high temperatures today will be right around the mid to upper 60s. Later on tonight, clear to partly cloudy sky, and overnight low will drop down in the low to mid 40s. On Saturday, lots of sunshine. Our high on Saturday in the mid to upper 60s. Sunday, lots of blue sky, lots of sunshine. Our high on Sunday will be approaching the 70 degree mark. Monday, another sunny day with a high near 70. I'm meteorologist Sally Russell from the Cole Chevy Body Shop Weather Center.

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4: Weather. Sunny sky today. A high this afternoon will be in the mid to upper 60s. Clear with a little bit of patchy fog late tonight. And overnight low will drop down into the low 40s. Dense fog to start our Saturday. Otherwise, sunshine. A high right around 65. Sunday, a bounty of sunshine. Our high on Sunday into the middle 60s. Now, Monday, it looks like we'll see a mixture of clouds and sunshine. Highs on Monday right around 65. Tuesday, lots of sunshine. The high will be just over 70. I'm meteorologist Sally Russell from the Cole Chevy Body Shop Weather Center.
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0: There's a fundraiser at the Applebee's in Bluefield, Virginia, Monday, October the 5th for Katie's Heart Animal Services. 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

A 43-year-old DUI suspect drank toilet water at a jail in Virginia in an attempt to fool a breathalyzer test. Guess what? It did not work. J104.

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2: Sunny sky today, a high this afternoon will be in the mid to upper 60s, clear with a little bit of patchy fog late tonight, and overnight low will drop down into the low 40s. Dense fog to start our Saturday, otherwise sunshine, a high right around 65. Sunday, a bounty of sunshine, or high on Sunday into the middle 60s. Now Monday, it looks like we'll see a mixture of clouds and sunshine, highs on Monday right around 65. Tuesday, lots of sunshine, the high will be just over 70. I'm meteorologist Sally Russell from the Cole Chevy Body Shop Weather Center.

It's Amber. A heroic border collie in Venezuela has been honored with a statue after he helped rescue at least 26 people. And a massive wildlife overpass in Colorado helped cut down animal vehicle collisions by 91%.

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J104, I've been saying this for years and now I'm confirmed. Feedback from J.D. Power's 2026 Airport Satisfaction Survey says Chicago O'Hare Airport is the worst airport ever. I rest

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0: 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James.

afternoon and happy Friday. Boy Matthews checking in. Ella Langley, Ariana Grande, Hozier coming up this hour. Now Calvin Harris and Rihanna, this is What You Came For on

fifth day of September. High school football all around the two Virginias tonight. Gonna be a bit chilly. Detailed look at that weekend weather forecast on the way. Now Ella Langley in Choosing Texas.

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5: Weather. Sunny sky today. A high this afternoon will be in the mid to upper 60s. Clear with a little bit of patchy fog late tonight. The overnight low will drop down into the low 40s. Dense fog to start our Saturday. Otherwise, sunshine. A high right around 65. Sunday, a bounty of sunshine. Our high on Sunday into the middle 60s. Now, Monday, it looks like we'll see a mixture of clouds and sunshine. Highs on Monday right around 65. Tuesday, lots of sunshine. The high will be just over 70. I'm meteorologist Sally Russell from the Cole Chevy Body Shop Weather Center.
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0: Ian, Paula, and Jenny. That's Dracula on the Afternoon Drive Show. I'm Blake Matthews. Hey, if you're looking for some fall family fun this weekend, here's something for you. The Crab Orchard Cormet Zampiski Pumpkin Patch down in Tazewell, Virginia. This year's theme is Frontier to Freedom, and it pays tribute to America's 250th celebration. They work incredibly hard to pull this off every year. In addition to the corn maze, tons of stuff for the kids to enjoy, for you to enjoy as well, like tractor-pulled wagon rides. There's a big playground there with all kinds of cornhole and fun stuff to do. You can find your family the perfect pumpkin from the patch. 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They'll be open today, tomorrow, and Sunday. 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

104, after getting kicked off Ed Sheeran's Loop Tour, Macklemore announcing his own Free Palestine Tour. He says, quote, people are asking artists to show up, educate themselves, and be in community. I think Ed kind of got the shaft. I mean, he was just caught right in the middle of this thing. It was his tour and all this controversy and such. And now word is that the tour maybe can't.

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0: Taylor Swift and Opalite on J104. Week 5 of the 2026 high school football season. Tons of games around the two Virginias tonight. A big one, though, being played in Tazewell, Virginia tonight as the undefeated defending Class AAA state champion Princeton Tigers take on the Graham G-Men. And that should be a fantastic game. 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Best of luck to all area teams out and about doing their thing tonight, week 5 of the 2026 high school football season. Hey, and more music on the way. Keep it locked in. New Ariana Grande coming up. Harry Styles on the way. And Tame Impala going to play Loser for you after a look at that weekend weather forecast next on J104.
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11: J104 weather. Sunny sky today. A high this afternoon will be in the mid to upper 60s. Clear with a little bit of patchy fog late tonight. The overnight low will drop down into the low 40s. Dense fog to start our Saturday, otherwise sunshine, a high right around 65. Sunday, a bounty of sunshine, or high on Sunday into the middle 60s. Now, Monday, it looks like we'll see a mixture of clouds and sunshine. Highs on Monday, right around 65. Tuesday, lots of sunshine, a high will be just over 70. I'm meteorologist Sally Russell from the Cole Chevy Body Shop Weather Center.
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2: Hey, it's Kelly Raspberry with today's entertainment report. Now, we've got a lot of TV to keep you inside and prevent you from socializing this weekend. Tonight on Netflix, it's the streaming premiere of the sci-fi psychological horror movie Backrooms, although I hear it's not so horrifying. Then on Saturday, you got a lot of choices. On Netflix, the streaming premiere of The Breadwinner starring Nate Bargatze and Mandy Moore. Farm Aid 2026 will be on CNN. And then it's the season 52 premiere of Saturday Night Live hosted by Knicks point guard Jalen Brunson with Cat's Eye performing. Now, Sunday is for football, and the Cowboys and the Ravens are playing in Rio de Janeiro. You can watch it at 3:25 Central on CBS. And then for Sunday Night Football on NBC, we've got the Broncos hosting the Rams. Or you can always choose to watch the VMAs on CBS and MTV, where Taylor Swift is debuting the video for her new single, Patient Zero. And we just found out U2 is releasing their first full album of new material in 9 years. It's called Carnival de Luz. It arrives November 13th with 12 new tracks, including a duet with Dolly Parton called Torn.

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10: Weather. Clear to partly cloudy sky, and overnight low will drop down into the lower 40s. There is a chance of a little fog developing, and it could be dense in some spots early on Saturday. Otherwise, a gradual increase in the sunshine and a high right around 65. Saturday night, nice and clear, and overnight low will drop down into the middle 40s. We're right back with sunshine in mid-60s. Sunday, and then Monday, mixed for clouds and sunshine, a high right around 65. Tuesday, sunny skies, the high will be just over 70. I'm meteorologist Sally Russell for the Cole Chevy Body Shop Weather Center.

0: almost some birds of a feather on J104 and online J104radio.com and in your smart speaker too when you say Alexa, play J104. I'm Brian Matthews. Ariana Grande and Ricky Alvarez have reignited their romance. They first dated back in 2015 before recently reconnecting after Ariana's breakup with Wicked co-star Ethan Slater. Sources indicate that Ariana and Ricky are moving quickly in their rekindled relationship, enjoying outings like Halloween Horror Nights, where they were captured sharing affectionate moments. They were also seen in a VIP section at Universal Studios wearing baseball caps, trying to maintain a low profile, although Ariana remained recognizable to fans, of course. She's coming up. Also, Sabrina Carpenter on the way, and Somber coming up too on J104.
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0: Gracie Abrams, and that's so true on J104. New in theaters this weekend. A lot of people talking about this one. Primetime, rated R, Robert Pattinson plays Chris Hansen in this unflattering dramatization of how Chris made TV history with To Catch a Predator 20 years ago. From all accounts, his version of Chris is a little unhinged, and he ambitiously chases ratings right up until the on-air suicide that ultimately derailed the show. And as you expect, Chris Hansen himself is not a fan of the movie Prime Time. Again, rated R, new in theaters this weekend. Then you got Heart of the Beast, rated PG-13. Brad Pitt is a retired Special Forces officer who survives a plane crash, then fights his way through the Alaskan wilderness with his combat dog as predators and the harsh elements close in on the two of them. And finally, Forgotten Island, rated PG, an animated movie about two friends who get stuck in a mythical Filipino island where they start losing all the memories of their friendship. So there you go. Three options for you. New in theaters this weekend. I'd like to check out that Primetime movie for some reason. I guess because Chris Hansen doesn't like it. I don't know. More music on the way. And a look at that weekend. The weather forecast coming up too. It's J104.
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11: Clear to partly cloudy sky, and overnight low will drop down into the lower 40s. There is a chance of a little fog developing, and it could be dense in some spots early on Saturday. Otherwise, a gradual increase in the sunshine and a high right around

0: 65. Saturday night, nice and clear. Overnight low will drop down into the middle 40s. We're right back with sunshine in mid 60s. Sunday and then Monday, mixed for clouds and sunshine. A high right around 65. Tuesday, sunny skies. A high will be just over 70. I'm meteorologist Sally Russell for the Cole Chevy Body Shop Weather Center.
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J104, what's going on? It's Riley, and you know the Pokemon obsession is real when Starbucks releases a Pikachu-inspired drink. That's coming down on September 30th, so got a couple of days to prepare for it. It's Post Malone with Psycho, and now

J104. What's up? It's Riley. And this lady gave birth to her baby in a KFC and affectionately nicknamed their newborn Colonel Cody. Isn't that just adorable? It's Taylor Swift with the fate of Ophelia on Now.

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5: Weather. Clear to partly cloudy sky. An overnight low will drop down into the lower 40s. There is a chance of a little fog developing, and it could be dense in some spots early on Saturday. Otherwise, a gradual increase in the sunshine and a high right around 60. Saturday night, nice and clear. An overnight low will drop down into the middle 40s. We're right back with sunshine in mid-60s. Sunday, and then Monday, mixed for clouds and sunshine. A high right around 65. Tuesday, sunny skies. A high will be just over 70. I'm meteorologist Sally Russell for the Cole Chevy Body Shop Weather Center.
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0: is Olivia Dean, So Easy. On J104, it's Riley. And there's so many things that people just love that are actually pretty overrated. And somebody put together a list of 8 things that are just that. Like business travel. Okay. Making movies for a living? Owning a boat. I agree with that one. Driving a sports car, yes. And this one cracks me up. Living in Florida, I can say that because I'm from there. Being a chef, people always think it's cool and say things like, I wish I could do something like that, but it's actually pretty brutal. Being some form of artist, because it sounds fun until you don't get really paid for it. Live music, because at some point it's just really loud. Unless it's a Pink concert. I will always vote for that. Don't go anywhere. After the break, we got B.O.B. with Airplanes.
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J104, what's going on? 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